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1: 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I'm your host, John Angus McDonald from The Trues. Thank you for tuning in for another episode where we check out what's next, what the next generation is up to on Generation Next. I myself am recording from Nova Scotia, where I'm on a little break with my family. I still have to play shows, though. I fly out to Edmonton on the weekend, and we play a festival called Pigeon Lake Music Fest. It's in Mulhurst Bay, Alberta, which is sort of the Edmonton area. Some cool bands on that bill, Sheepdogs, Tea Party, among others. If you're listening online and you're somewhere out in Alberta, come on up to see that festival. It's going to be a good one. That's on Saturday, August 1st, coming up this end of this week. All right, enough about me. Let's get into some new music, shall we? We have, from Toronto, an artist that goes by the name Father Owl. Father Owl is a Toronto-based melodic progressive rock band known for combining heartfelt melodies with ambient soundscapes. Founded by James Tanner, who does guitar and vocals, Jake Sands, who does bass, the band blends chiming guitars and introspective lyrics to create a subtle yet powerful oral experience. Their new sophomore album, titled ... and with the promise of gold, is available now on all streaming services. For upcoming shows and additional information on Father Owl, you can check them out on the social.

All right, that was Clouds from Toronto's own Father Owl. And I would say that delivered on its promise of being progressive, yet heartfelt and ambient. I don't think I could have described it better myself. But nice, you know, it's something a little different, a nice clean and clear and crisp recording quality happening. So yeah, if that's your thing, then you go check out Clouds. 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That's what we do here on Generation Next Radio. We try to hip you to what's new, and if you like it, you got to take it from there. You got to take the initiative to go unearth the music that you like. All right, that's it from me for now. I'm John Angus McDonald from The Trues, your host of Generation Next Radio here on 94.9 The Rock, and we'll catch you next time.

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I said, you look so fine that I really want to make you mine. 4, 5, 6, come on and get your kicks. Now you don't need to

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Now you don't need money with a face like that, do ya?

0: 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Just say, hey, Google, play Craig and Lucky on demand on TuneIn.
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0: 94.9 The Rock. Look, we all know it's been a frustrating year to watch the Jays. There's something going on in the dugout these days. You know, when somebody hits a home run, there's always the ceremonial home run jacket. With the nations of all the players that are on the team, it's been part of the Jays tradition for a couple of years. Now it's this plush toy, this red dragon that's on the end of a yellow stick. Everybody wants one for their kids these days. It's called the Flaming Red Dragon, and they're selling like hotcakes. This whole thing started when the team checked into a hotel in California where they were playing a game, and they went to a store there, and they thought, oh, this is cute. Apparently, the Flaming Red Dragon represents fearlessness. Okay, Blue Jays. I don't care about the fearlessness part. I just want production. We just want home runs. It's been a real tough year to watch the Jays. Plush toys are not going to solve the situation. They're just going to make somebody else a lot of money. Let's take a break. We're back with Marcy Playground next.
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2: 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We have the Foo Fighters with Queens of the Stone Age August 4th at Rogers Stadium. Then Guns N' Roses takes that stage with Public Enemy August 5th. Avenged Sevenfold with Good Charlotte August 6th, RBC Amphitheater. 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We're talking Rush August 7th, 9th, 11th, and 13th. 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

0: 94.9 The Rock, our Kells there. Their latest, it's called Nick Summer. So if you love military history, this is just for you because we have a chance for you to win a pair of tickets to the Canadian Tank Museum. You're going to get a chance to learn about the roles of the Canadian soldiers in the Korean War between 1950 and 1953 and witness tank battles live. Of course, they're not going to use live ammo, but you have a chance to win some tickets to go see this thing in person. 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
2: I'm going away on vacation. 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My mom and Mark and I. And then we're going to, I think, Greece.
1: 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Now, here's the thing I wanna understand, Billy. 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
1: She's retired. 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

you said that we don't go to be dead, but instead we just some thread of consciousness. I believe, and if you preach that the world is just a peach, dripping with the juice so sweet, I believe.

Kind of creepy sounding, isn't it? We've got the Rock Randomizer, who's going to play something just totally random next. Could be something old, could be something classic. But first, music from Royal Otis. Here's Who's Your Boyfriend? 94.9 The Rock.

Sure. It looks like we didn't plan anything to play right now. Because we didn't. The Rock Randomizer. 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

0: 94.9 The Rockin'ers Journey. They're coming to Toronto August the 4th at the Scotiabank Arena. It's Paulie Morris here. There is a dire need for blood donations right now. It's the summertime and they are running short on supply. I give 6 times a year. That's the maximum you can do it. And it's easy, man. I'm in and out in like 45 minutes. A lot of you are squeamish about needles and blood and all that kind of stuff. You know, brave human beings get in there, and as soon as they sit in the chair and they look at a needle, they kind of want to get up and walk away or not even donate whatsoever. But many of you have never done it before, and it is so easy. You're in and out in 45 minutes. They need you so bad. And if you know that your blood type is O negative, oh, they will roll out the red carpet for you because your blood is universal. They can plug it into anybody if they don't know their blood type. In an emergency, you know, when some person is sitting on the side of the road and they're bleeding out, they love us O negative blood donors because we have the universal blood type. Anyways, look for it. Go online, Canadian Blood Services. There's a place there. You can book it. It's a good thing to do. Let's take a real quick break here. Smashing Pumpkins and Temper City are next.
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94.9 The Rock, The Rock Randomizer coming up in just a couple of minutes here. It could be something classic, could be something that came out like 10 years ago, but that is next. But first, here is Stuck on the Planet Earth, 94.9 The Rock.

0: 94.9 The Rock, there's Noah Kahan and Doors, his latest single. So we are turning the corner, July into August, and the X is almost here. And I know that'll make it kind of freak a little bit, because the X means the end of summer. Sorry to bring everybody down, but I have fond memories of the X. I grew up in Toronto, grew up going to the X every summer. I absolutely love it. We used to go there on the first day. We figured it out. Is the first day was the best day because the fewest number of people were there, and therefore you could get on all the rides, right? And then all the amazing Midway stuff going on. Doggy, doggy. Who's seen my doggy, doggy? Buffalo, buffalo. So it goes, right? My favorite thing at the X is the ice cream sandwiches. It's a block of vanilla ice cream between two freshly made waffles. Oh, my mouth is watering. X is coming up, unfortunately, in just a couple of weeks' time. Let's take a break here. 3 Days Grace, Blink 182 are both coming up next.
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Limp Bizkit's coming up next, but first here's Little Amy Lee and Evanescence. 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
2: 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Keep on rolling, baby. You know what time it is.

0: fridge in there somewhere.
1: Yeah, we could just go up there and hang out.
0: Like, open the fridge and stuff, and there'll already be foods laid out for us with little pre-wrapped sausages and things.
1: Mm.
0: They have pre-wrapped sausages, but they don't have pre-wrapped bacon.
1: Well, can you blame them?
0: Yeah.

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1: Of course we would. We just need more.
0: And buy really expensive ketchups with it.
1: That's right. All the fanciest Dijon ketchup.

0: 94.9 The Rock. If I had $1 million, it wouldn't go very far. Not like it would have back when they wrote that song like 20 or 30 years ago, whatever the heck it was. Yeah, $1 million doesn't go as far as it used to. But you know what? I still buy lottery tickets and you get that little, it's worth the $4 or $5 you spend just for that glimmer of hope that maybe this time you're going to win. You know, and you're already spending the money in your mind, right, and how you're going to do it. And then you scan your ticket and it's like, you know, next time. it's Pauly Morris. Let's take a break and back with Guns N' Roses next.
1: All right, people, prize envelope contest time again. 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And Worcester sauce, hollandaise sauce, soy sauce, chocolate sauce, and tomato sauce. 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Also, keep it clean, because getting nasty on this one is like shooting fish in a barrel.
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0: 94.9 The Rock. Okay, so a lot of people very upset with this Rogers broadcasting deal with the NHL. And this week it took on a new dimension because Rogers announced a partnership with Prime. Certain Wednesday night games and certain playoff games will be exclusive to streaming on Prime. Now, this is a deal that the NHL struck with Rogers for the broadcasting rights for as long as I can, I think 10 more years or something like that. The CBC couldn't afford to pay for the broadcasting rights to continue Hockey Night in Canada, so they have backed out of the whole deal. Hockey Night in Canada, a Canadian institution that's been around as long as your great-great-great-great-grandparents. You know, they were listening to Foster Hewitt. It's no longer on the air. And that makes me sad. I love tradition. NHL hockey is a tradition that goes way, way back to rings on the bottom of the Stanley Cup that are no longer there. And now we have centralized ownership. I'm ranting here, but it really pisses me off. We are bending the knee to a single corporation that not only owns the broadcasting rights to NHL in Canada, but the Leafs and the Blue Jays and the Raptors, your mom and dad's car, all of it. And you know what? It's just not right. Paulie Morse, sorry for the rant. Let's take a really quick break and come back with the Spin Doctors next.
1: Hey, Jamie, what are you doing under there?
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2: Yep, that's right, kid. Yep, just making a few new adjustments here. Yep. That's what I'm doing. I'm doing that. Dropped in a sweet dual overhead sensory thingy and tweaked the flux resonance, too. Yeah, crank that baby up to 1.21 gigawatts.
1: Really?
2: Yeah, I gave it a good solid cleaning to those pesky parametric ports, too. Man, I'll tell you, the dust bunnies are getting into those things.
1: Jamie, are you just piggybacking off the work that our amazing engineering department did improving 94.9 The Rock streaming? And you're just making up phrases like flux resonance?
2: Yeah, okay. But those guys are cool, man. And so smart, I find.
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1: All right, the latest from the beaches is coming up next. But first, let's go back to the early 1990s. Here's Spin Doctors. They were so much fun. This is Two Princes. 94.9 The Rock.

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No, we take them from some idiot right here. 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

94.9 The Rock got AC/DC on the way in 5 minutes. Bad Child is next. But first, this band's called Bad Omens. Here's Just Pretend. 94.9 The Rock.

0: Toronto traffic is the worst in North America.
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0: that segue's a little rough, but I'll take it.
1: AC/DC coming to Toronto on September the 16th. Might be the last time these guys ever tour, so go out and see them. It's because they're getting really old. Really old, but they're great.

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We're going nonstop here. All right, get out your air guitar. Got some fancy picking on this one. It's Dire Straits. We are the Sultans of Swing. 94.9 The Rock.

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Or a highway to hell. Yeah, we got friends in both places. 94.9 The Rock.

CKGE, Durham, Toronto. 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

0: 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From the design all set to screw up the algorithms of the Russian bots probing your
1: social... Cut, wait. Were you on that conspiracy blog site again?
0: Sorry. Oh, gosh. Where was I? 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

0: 94.9 The Rock. There's Billy Squire on the Rock Randomizer, The Stroke. Got Noah Kahan on the wave. Sam Roberts is next, but first,
1: you feel that.
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1: Five Finger Death Punch kicks off August at RBC Amphitheater on the 2nd. We have the Foo Fighters with Queens of the Stone Age August 4th at Rogers Stadium. Then Guns N' Roses takes that stage with Public Enemy August 5th. Avenged Sevenfold with Good Charlotte August 6th, RBC Amphitheater. And Metric with Broken Social Scene and Stars August 7th at RBC Amphitheater. Scotiabank Arena, four huge shows. We're talking Rush, August 7th, 9th, 11th, and 13th. 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

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Every time we play one of these songs by Linkin Park with Chester Bennington, I cry a little bit inside. Such a tragedy. Turn it up. Here's Numb, Linkin Park, 94.9 The Rock.

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1: It's five hours of talk, tunes, and tomfoolery. And now, from my stew studio, it's me, Ed the Sock. Greetings, my nighttime neighbors, to the All-Star All-Night Show for this week. I am Ed the Sock, and as always, I start us off with a montage of calls that happened over the past week. Take a listen. Jorge, who do you got there tonight?
8: It's me and the mad boy.
1: You know what? You always call him the fuck. He doesn't object, fine. But if from now on, I think I'm going to call you Jorge, and he's going to be Horg B.
8: Yeah, there were four contestants, and one of them did win. I believe her name was Savannah. Not that that means anything to you.
1: It means that she may, in fact, be a stripper.
9: Oh, good. It's good to hear your kind, nice voice.
1: What are you setting me up for? Maybe you should take her on a date to the strip club.
8: No, that's for when I just want someone to talk to you before I start my night shift.
1: Oh, yeah, you go there for conversation. Just like people read Playboy for the articles.
8: Well, from what I hear, you're taking over 94.9 The Rock.
1: I'm taking over 94.9 The Rock, yeah. Usually, the personality who's on between midnight and 5 a.m., that's their marquee show. By the way, how's your son's leg, the broken leg?
9: He is healed very well.
1: So is he still in the cast?
9: Nope, it's off now.
1: Well, he's young. They heal quickly.
9: Yeah, he's like me. He's got stubborn, tough bones. I've never broken a bone, knock on wood.
1: Well, then he's not like you. He broke a bone.
9: Well, yeah, you got a point.
10: I'm just hoping that he portrays us Oshawmians.
1: In an accurate light or in a good light?
10: Well, an accurate light, not a good light.
1: Did you say accurate?
10: Yeah, I know. I didn't say it right, okay? I smoked a little bit of weed and my tongue's slower than my jaw, right? So,
1: please do me a favor. Don't ever mention your tongue again, okay? Well, we got a new texter, John. Welcome, John, to the Nighttime Neighborhood. He says that eerie voice I played from my phone messages sounds like him. Well, let me quote him exactly. It sounds like me when I'm pleasing the ladies with my mouth full. And I'm guessing what he means by pleasing the ladies with his mouth full is that he's in the kitchen eating a sandwich and they don't have to hear him talk. Do you know much about Argentina?
11: Not a whole lot, but I've been learning Spanish.
1: And how much Spanish do you know at this point?
11: Basic conversation.
1: Okay, I know a little bit of Spanish. Why don't you say something to me in Spanish and I will respond?
11: Okay. Hola, me llamo Ruben.
1: Yo quiero Taco Bell. And as your nighttime neighbors know, some of those calls you will hear in their entirety tonight. Others you just won't. But you can hear them if you go to the rock.fm on-demand section. Check out Ed the Sock on the Rock. Every night of the week, I post the previous night's show so you can listen to it without the music and stuff because we don't have the rights for that. But all the ha-ha bits, they're there for you. And speaking of ha-ha bits, lately, I like to start the show off by setting the bar really low by playing the most batshit call of the week. It's kind of like an inoculation for what's coming up over the next little while. Oh, I'm sorry. I said inoculation, which is, you know, like vaxxing. And there are some of you out there who don't believe in vaccines, even though you're probably alive because of them, idiots. Okay, here's that call. 94.9 The Rock, the all-night show. Ed the Sock here. Who dis?
8: It's Jim K, buddy.
1: Jorge, that hasn't worked the first four times. It's not going to work now. All right, you nudnik?
8: Hey, Ed, I want to ask you something.
1: Yeah, what's that?
8: What does nudnik even mean?
1: Nudnik? Nudnik is somebody who does foolish things.
3: Okay, well, Ed, I got a joke for you.
1: Why, you wish to prove that you are one? Go ahead.
3: Okay. What did Jewish people and Germans have in common?
1: You told this joke once before. I told you it's not funny.
3: No, I haven't.
1: Yeah, you have. It's not funny. Don't tell it. Move on.
3: Okay.
1: So, who do you got there tonight?
3: It's me and the Mad Pollock.
1: You know what? You always call him the Pollock. He doesn't object. Fine. But from now on, I think I'm going to call you Jorge, and he's going to be Horg B.
3: Horg B.
1: Horg B. You're Jorge and Horg B.
3: All right. Sounds fair.
1: All right. What is it you do on the weekend there, Jorge?
3: Clean up my house and renovate.
1: What are you renovating?
3: My entire house, Ed.
1: Well, you have to start somewhere. You don't just do the whole house all at once, do you?
3: Well, I've been at it for the last 6 months.
1: Okay. What, you renovated the kitchen. What else?
3: The bathroom, my room, basement, you name it.
1: Where is it you got the knowledge to renovate, or perhaps you didn't, and this is an experiment?
3: That was not an experiment. I've been doing this kind of work for over 20 years.
1: Okay, so are you making your house like Barbie's dream home? Is it going to be on Lifestyles of the Rich and Famous?
3: No, it's just covered in socks.
1: Oh, that was a joke. Was it there, Jorge?
3: Somewhat.
1: Nope, not at all. Okay, Jorge, what did you call for? Did you want to share something or just ask for a song?
3: Yeah, I just want to ask for a song, Ed.
1: And what would that be?
4: This is Jorge B., Ed the Tube Sock.
1: Okay, let me talk to Jorge A.
3: Yeah, I'm here, Ed. What's up? Let me think. Metallica the One.
1: All right, I'll play that for you.
3: I would like to dedicate it to my late mother, Marie.
1: All right, to your late mother, Marie. Okay, I'll play it for you there, Jorge. Say hello to Jorge B. for me.
3: Okay, thank you, Ed.
1: Bye. All right, stick around. More to come on the All-Star All-Night Show on 94.9.

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0: 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Who knows? 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I mean, right? 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Toilet paper was invented in 1857? 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

0: It was their breakthrough album. It had three hit singles. 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
2: 94.9 The Rock, the All-Night Show. I just saw here. Who it is? Hello? It's who?
3: Justin Time Time Two.
2: Justin?
3: I'm calling in a second night in a row.
2: Okay, I don't know what your filing code is, but anyway, hello, Justin Credible. Sounds like you're out on the road. Where are you?
3: I just finished my work, and I am driving back.
2: And what is your work again? I forget. Do you do, like, snowplow stuff?
3: No. That's when whenever I get bored of my work, I especially in the winter, I'll go up and I'll say, hey, like, lay me off so I can get EI and stuff, and then I can get cash work doing snowplow. But now I'm back at my work. And they want me there 24/7. So,
2: and what is it you do?
3: Radiation protection.
2: Oh, wow. This kind of gives me the same kind of confidence I would have with Homer Simpson working at a nuclear plant.
3: That's where I'm at. Well, that's where I was at.
2: So what kind of radiation protection are you doing? How do you do it? What's your job?
3: Basically, I put layers on people so that they don't get, you know, gamma radiation, beta radiation, tritium, all that stuff.
2: You put layers, so what, clothing?
3: Not clothing, like think of spacesuits.
2: Oh, well, you know, a spacesuit could be considered clothing, Justin Credible.
3: I mean, yeah, but you're not going to wear that around the mall, you know? It's very hard to maneuver.
2: Justin Credible, I've met people, don't put it past them. But okay, so are there different suits for different radiation?
3: There is, yeah. There's light layers, there's rubber suits, there's plastic suits, then there's heavy rubbers, which are basically like double lined. So literally nothing is getting in there. You could be walking around in Chernobyl and nothing's going to get through.
2: And the glass over the visor is also, I guess, special radiation proof?
3: Yeah. It's kind of like the visors that the hockey players wear, but it's double lined. So it's very hard to see sometimes. That's why we need air hoses going through the suits 24/7. So,
2: all right, couple of questions.
3: Yeah.
2: If someone wearing that gets an itch somewhere on their body, are they able to relieve that? Are they able to scratch through the suit?
3: You gotta maneuver a certain way, but you gotta. There's certain sweet spots in the suit where you'll be able to kind of get your fingers through to, you know, itch and stuff like that. But
2: all right.
3: If you got anything else happening, I always tell people, especially if it's their first day getting in those reactors, if it's your first time in there, make sure you go to the washroom first. Make sure you eat your food. Make sure you get all that stuff. Because sometimes when that door locks, you're stuck in there, and then it takes a lot of things for that door to open and for you to get out.
2: How long would they be in there per session?
3: That all depends on how much radiation is floating around. So if they're in a high active area, then you're looking like 30 minutes to an hour tops. But they also wear monitors that basically track how much radiation they're getting to their actual body. So that's where I come in. It comes on a live monitor and I can be like, oh, that guy in the corner, he is like, he's almost maxed out. So go get him and get him the hell out of there. And the other two can stay for a bit longer kind of thing. And yeah, just
2: so
3: basically watch a live feed.
2: People's lives are relying on you.
3: No, not really.
2: Oh, good.
3: The whole thing set up, right? To be honest, like the whole thing is set up for people to control. But in the grand scheme of things, the big picture, that thing can run on its own for 484 days without any human help or operational expertise.
2: I guess that's what it does when you're there. Now, what happens when someone's in one of those suits and they sneeze?
3: What do you mean when they sneeze? They just, like I said, you have an air hose connected, so you don't have to worry about anything. You'll see the sprinkle of it.
2: Yeah,
3: you know,
2: like
3: your visor.
2: Well, the boogers are gonna get all over the visor.
3: Yeah, so that's when it becomes comical, because if they start sneezing, or like one guy threw up once all over the place, and that vomit is all yours now, right? Like, we don't have to deal with it. It's stuck in there with you.
2: Well, so can that person come out then?
3: Yeah, but they have to wait a bit, right? So, like, that's where I, like, if I'm in a suit with them in there, if I'm not looking at the live feed from my office or whatever, but if I can see them in there and I'm in a suit, I will kind of guide them over and be like, hey, go in the corner and wait for a bit, and someone will come in and clean you up.
2: So they're, like, walking around, like, the puke falls down to their feet inside the suit, and they're walking around in their own puke. It's like an environment of puke. Like, that's all the air is trapped there.
3: Yeah, and we just tell them, like, hey, go in the corner and just sit there. Like, you don't have to work or anything. Just sit there for a bit, and we'll get the door unlocked as fast as we can. Sometimes it takes, 30 minutes. Sometimes it takes longer.
2: 30 minutes in your own puke?
3: I know, right? Like, people are always like, oh, yeah, OPG is the easiest. No, it's not. It's horrible.
2: Okay, wait. So has anybody ever, like, just been like, I got to take off my helmet. I got to take it off. It smells too bad.
3: Okay, yeah, that's also happened. Yeah, that's 5 years ago, there was a girl. It was her first day in there, and the air hose wasn't connected. Like, she didn't know how to connect it, and one guy, I guess, connected it for her. But the thing is, when you're in there, you have to be able to move from air hose to air hose. You can't just take it around with you the whole time, right? So she started freaking out, and her visor started fogging up and whatever. She took her helmet off. Like, think of being in space, and you take your helmet off.
2: So did
3: same kind of thing.
2: Did her face melt like at the end of Raiders of the Lost Ark?
3: She's getting hit with radiation instantly, yeah.
2: Did she become the Hulk?
3: She did not, no. I don't even know what happened the next day. She's gone or whatever. But what we're trained to do, I wasn't there when it happened, but, like, I saw it on the monitors and stuff because there's so many different people and so many different spots. But a couple guys tackled her to the ground and kept her in a low radiation area where there wasn't a lot kind of floating around. But she did catch a significant portion to her face.
2: Okay. Are you sure that she didn't gain any superpowers from the radiation?
3: No, because if she had superpowers, I would have befriended her for sure and used it to my advantage.
2: Oh, okay. Well, then I guess you are sure. I guess also, by the way, and this is something I asked Mark Hamill when I was at his house years back about the actor wearing the Darth Vader suit. If you break wind in there, that's going to stay with you the whole time, right? There's no ventilation.
3: What did he say?
2: He started to strangle me, actually.
3: I'm jealous, actually. That guy's a legend.
2: Mark Hamill, yeah. And then when he was strangling me, I said to him, your Jedi mind tricks will not work with me, Skywalker. And he let go and started laughing.
3: That's awesome. I would imagine, yeah. It's kind of like, yeah, it's like a Darth Vader suit. When you burp, fart, whatever, it stays in there and it circulates. And you smell everything tenfold.
2: So it's kind of like farting in your car with the windows shut, but a smaller enclosed space.
3: And a lot of AC because the air is pressing it up and into your suit, right? So.
2: Well, the thing is, most people are comfortable with their own brand. It actually, it smells like home. Anyway, what did you call for?
3: I don't like talking about work, but anyway, I called because I wanted to get your opinion on something.
2: Yeah.
3: All right. So, and this isn't about the housing market, all right?
2: Okay, financial guru. Cars. Let's hear it.
3: It's about cars.
2: All right.
3: I have a phobia of when, I have a newer car, 2.5 years old, and we're about to hit 100,000 clicks. I have a phobia when you get to 100,000 clicks, you got to get a new car or something bad's going to happen because that's happened all the time.
2: Well, I'm pretty sure my car, I'm going to need to get a new one soon, but it currently has somewhere in the neighborhood of 250,000 kilometers.
3: So how do you drive it? No, like, how do you drive it without that subconscious fear, like, oh, my God, this thing could just go kaput in a second?
2: Well, I guess because I don't have a phobia. That would be why.
3: I don't know. I don't like the feeling of you're driving and... Say I'm going on a road trip or something, and I'm going to see a girl. It's a 2-hour trip. So everything's based around that 2 hours. And I need to make sure that car is getting there. And everything goes bad after 100,000 clicks.
2: Where did you hear that? There are so many cars that are lemons when they roll off the lot.
3: Yeah, well, I mean, this one's a 2024, so...
2: I think you're fine. They're built to last a lot longer than they used to.
3: Well, everything I'm reading online is saying the opposite.
2: Oh, like will you stop? Off. Wherever you're going online, don't go there anymore. You keep getting bullshit information, and then you live by it.
3: Reddit.
2: It's Reddit. Oh, my. Yeah, Reddit. Yeah, there's a repository of the world's greatest brains.
3: I thought most of the stuff I read on Reddit's pretty good. A lot of smart people on Reddit.
2: Uh-huh. The person judging whether they're smart or not would be you, correct?
3: Well, no. You can just tell sometimes. Like, you can tell them their answers if things are factual or not.
2: No, you
3: sometimes
2: can't.
3: Sometimes they'll clip articles. And stuff
2: no,
3: like
2: you
3: that.
2: Can't. It's amazing how easy it is to baffle with bull. Anyhow,
3: I mean, if I go,
2: listen, yeah. My advice is get psychiatric help because your car's going to be fine.
3: Well, I mean, I do see a psychiatrist, but that has nothing to do with that.
2: Well, you better bring this up because your car will be fine at 101,000 kilometers. Just keep going. If you start to see problems, then you deal with it. But in the meantime, I don't think you need to be overly worried that as soon as the odometer rolls over, the car's going to fall apart.
3: Well, that's why I wanted your advice on it, because, like, I get this message.
2: Why? Why do you want my advice? You don't listen to my advice. You constantly argue with me. You don't want my advice. You just want to argue
3: sometimes.
2: With me. What?
3: No. I'm about to ask you for your advice on this particular instance, and then whatever you say, I'm going to go with it.
2: All right. What is it?
3: All right, so my dealership messaged me and said, we got your Trailblazer, and this is how much it's valued at. If you'd like to trade in, because they know it's at high mileage too, they're like, if you want to trade this in, we can get you in a brand new car, and it's only going to be $23.85 extra per month. So whatever my monthly is, which is right now it's $414 a month, it would be like $440 bucks a month. So do you think that's a good deal or no?
2: It's not a bad deal overall. I mean, if you can afford the extra 23, whatever the hell it is per month, and you would like to move to a new car, it's not a bad deal.
3: That's what I was thinking. Yeah, it's two Big Mac combos that I don't have to eat.
2: Yeah, you know, you can decide what you want, but it's not a bad deal.
3: Yeah, like it's a win for them because they're getting my business for another, you know, 3-4 years for the lease, right? So, but I was thinking that's right on the borderline of, you know, where I'd say yes or no. It's kind of like they planned it perfectly.
2: Well, it's up to you. If you are comfortable spending that extra 30 bucks or whatever, 25 bucks a month, then do it.
3: Yeah, I'm going to do it. New car.
2: A new car! Okay, that was Price is Right. All right, Justin Credible, what song can I play for you?
3: I'm feeling nostalgic. I want to hear "Used to Be All Right."
2: I'm Mother Earth. I'm Mother Earth. Yeah.
3: Yeah.
2: Okay. I'll play it.
3: I'm going to see those guys.
2: Well, tell them I said hi.
3: Have you met them?
2: Years ago.
3: Oh, okay.
2: All right. I'll talk to you later.
3: Matthew Good band at the Pickering Casino.
2: I'll tell Matthew Good. I said hello, Matthew, and I. We did a lot of fun stuff on video back in the day.
3: Oh, yeah?
2: Oh, yeah. Yeah, we had a lot of fun.
3: So I'll have to look for it on YouTube.
2: No, it's not there. It's amongst the videos I have to get digitized and haven't yet.
3: Sometimes I find some funny shit with you on it on YouTube.
2: Well, if it's with me on it, yeah, it's going to be funny. But there's not a whole lot. There's not as much there as there could be soon.
3: Well, I mean, there's Woodstock 99, so.
2: There's a lot more of that that you haven't seen that I have on tape here. Anyway, Justin Credible, I'll talk to you later.
3: All right, man.
2: Okay, bye.
3: See you. Take care.

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1: Oh my God, no way!
0: Yes way! I'll bet they're even listening on the space station right now.
2: Yeah, Houston, you're gonna have to cancel that spacewalk. Craig and Lucky are up to some shenanigans again. Over.
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2: Are you actually the Ed? The Ed the Sock?
3: Yes, I am the Ed.
2: Original Ed the Sock from like Much and all those days?
3: What do you think? 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
2: 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I just saw here. Who it is?
3: Triple Cheese. Checking in.
2: Triple Cheese?
4: With 18, count them, 18 tasty little meatballs.
2: That actually works.
3: It does. With the meatballs.
2: Yes.
3: Yeah, shout out to Tammy, Org B, Org C, Chuck, Casino Rob. There you go, get that out of the way.
2: All right, so Triple T, what's happening?
3: Just a shout out to the boys out here driving around. Be careful out there. This is the worst fog I've ever seen in my life. Almost the same as, yeah, you're interrupting me again.
2: Well, because you were boring me, but continue.
3: Almost the same as the rain that's coming down. Absolutely hideous.
2: Is it sheets?
3: How fast it comes down.
2: Oh, my God. You know, you leave pauses, someone could drive a truck through, and then you're back talking again. Now, is the rain coming down in sheets, or is it just regular rain?
3: No, there's no rain today. Today is the fog day.
2: Well, then what the hell was all that business about the rain just now?
3: Because I was getting to a point, but you see, the sock keeps interrupting.
2: Well, get to the point.
3: The fog is terrible.
2: Get to the point faster. Brevity is the soul of wit.
3: Well, what I'm saying is, this weather we're having is not normal. Not normal at all. Just like Chuck's phone talking to him, okay? The fog is... Never seen this in my life.
2: All right.
3: Can't see nothing.
2: All right. Who's who's behind it?
3: The government.
2: Oh, the government.
3: Sending up these. Okay. Yeah, it's sending up these funnel clouds. But you see, the point I'm trying to make about the rain.
2: Yeah.
3: You wouldn't know because you're cooped up in the Stu studio in your little basement there with the old paneled walls and stuff.
2: I wouldn't call it cooped up. I am safe.
3: It is the last couple of days. I've never seen fog like this today, and I've never seen rain come down so hard. Usually when rain comes down that hard, it's about the longest 2 minutes. This rain that came down hard 2 days in a row was coming down in buckets so hard for half hour, 45 minutes at a time. And I saw, just a little segue here, I saw a video of people in Muskoka, they're all losing their docks because of all the flooding. Like, it's like 2 feet over their docks.
2: All right. The memory I have of seeing, like, terrible fog is twofold. One, driving home from the Oshawa station when I was still doing the show out there. Couldn't see anything.
3: Okay.
2: It was enveloping. The other is the episode of the Batman TV series, which crossed over with the Green Hornet and Kato, and they were in England, and everything was foggy. Like, you couldn't see through it.
3: You know, if you ever remember the Jack the Ripper shows back then, it was always a lot of fog, wasn't it?
2: Jack the Ripper show? No, what was that, a weekly sitcom? What was? I don't remember that.
3: I don't know if it was a series or just a movie. Might have been a movie, but the fog in that movie with Jack the Ripper, him walking around every night, it was fog everywhere.
2: Well, you'll find in Batman movies also, he's silhouetted by fog or steam. So
3: that's true.
2: It's atmospheric. Also, if you have a low budget, you can pump in this chemical fog. I've even got one of those machines somewhere. And you can cover up how cheap the environment is because people just can't see it.
3: Hey, you know what's funny is that you said about the fog machine, that you have one of those somewhere around the house. you talk about things that you have, and you have no idea where these things are.
2: Well, this one is in the garage. I know where it. I know the shelf it's on.
3: Also, you got a handle on this one.
2: Yeah, I have a handle on this one. Though, speaking of garages, because it's now spring, it's time to start thinking about looking around the yard, the outside of the house, things that I looked at during the winter. It's like, too friggin' cold, deal with it in the spring. So my garage, along the back of the garage that faces the backyard, the soffit from the garage, which is very thin aluminum strips, the soffit was broken open. And it leads to a gap into the garage. And I had, thankfully, Rob Norris of Norris Roofing came by today. And we looked at it, and it's pretty clear what happened was during the winter, a few times the wind was so much for some reason. And I guess the latch on the door, the knob, whatever, it froze, so it wasn't working. So I would look out and I'd see the garage door, the person door was open. And it was too frigging cold to go out and close it. So I was like, whatever. Well, it seems that what probably happened is a raccoon got trapped in the garage. The door was open and then the door shut and dug its way, like panicked, and dug its way out of my garage through the soffit. So there's this big open area there because, as Rob pointed out, like there's no way this could happen from the outside. It could only be work from, it's an inside job. And the really strange thing is, what were you laughing at?
3: I'll tell you in a second. Go ahead. I don't want to interrupt you.
2: So the interesting thing, Rob was by today, and the interesting thing is there are two or three pieces, like the soffit comes in, I don't know, they're like a foot-long sheet, not quite a foot long. Anyway, we couldn't find all of the pieces that had been knocked out. We found two pieces, but there's at least three pieces more missing. And we looked around, couldn't find it. It's like, did the raccoons take these little aluminum things? Are they building a fort somewhere? Because my backyard backs onto a nature trail and conservation area. Are they like becoming like birds who build nests? Are they taking things from my yard and they took these little aluminum things? What's so funny?
3: It's so funny.
2: What's so funny?
3: There's nobody I know more than you that has more animal problems than anybody in the world.
2: What animal problems?
3: You had the squirrel. You had now it's a raccoon in your garage. Like,
2: wow, that's two. That's epic.
3: Just that you always have an animal problem.
2: Okay, where I live,
3: you had a dead one on your driveway, didn't you?
2: Well, that was from the mouse poison that was put outside by the exterminators, and a squirrel got into it. I actually then after that went and turned the trap the other way so there'd be room for a mouse to get in between the wall and the killing hotel, but there wouldn't be room for a squirrel. Anyway, my backyard, as I just said, long backyard, backs out onto a nature trail and conservation area. There's lots of animals here. It's not like this is the city. Listen, I would rather have a raccoon and a squirrel in my yard than a squatter or something.
3: The other thing he could do, like, he could be Ed the Sock. What was the guy? What was the exterminator? Billy the Exterminator on TV. Why? Do you ever think you could do that on the side?
2: No.
3: A squirrel, a raccoon, exterminator. Bring the traps and everything. It's like a little sidekick for the Sock.
2: Okay, first of all, I'd be doing it for myself, so how would I make any money? Secondly, you referred to me in the third person. Thirdly, I don't have hands to carry the humane traps so that I can drive the animals somewhere else. They suggested, Rob from Norris Roofing suggested, that I get wildlife person to take a look, maybe catch the raccoon in a humane trap and then relocate it. I thought two things at that point in time, after I had time to think. One is that, I kind of feel bad for the raccoon. having to be in like whole new territory, having to find new sources of food, having to deal with new raccoon neighbors. And the other thing was, I back onto a conservation area and nature trail. There's not only one raccoon here. There's tons of them. Also, as it turns out, the raccoon was trapped from the inside. It wasn't something they did from the outside. So it's unlikely to be repeated.
3: Wow. Wow. Oh, just off topic, I just want to say we miss Dorothy, too. We do.
2: Oh, yeah. I mean, I communicate with Dorothy. I am in touch with her more. But, yeah, she's got a lot going on over there.
3: Is that right? Okay. Well, there had to be something.
2: Yeah. But, so, anyway, you should hear her again sometime soon.
3: Okay. Well, let me see if I can remember this. I was at the bar telling my buddy a joke about what would you do if you saw an epileptic guy having a seizure in the bathtub. Would you, like, throw the laundry in? And just at that moment, the guy in the next table said, my brother was an epileptic and he died in the bathtub. So at that point in time, I wish I could have just crawled right under the bar, right? But I said, I'm sorry to hear that. Did he drown? He said, no, he choked on a sock.
2: Jeez. By the way, I knew that, unlike Wayne, where I never know, is he telling me a real story or telling me a joke? I knew that was going to be a punchline. I knew that wasn't going to be a real story.
3: With Wayne the other night, I didn't know which way it was going to go again. He comes out of left field with these things. You don't know if it's real or if he's going to a punchline here.
2: No, and I love that about his calls. He's got such a natural demeanor about him. You know, he's not putting it on.
3: Yeah.
2: So whatever's happening is completely authentic.
3: Yeah. Good word that you use, demeanor. That's his demeanor.
2: Yeah, what does that mean?
3: Lizard. Do you want me to spell it, too?
2: No, I want you to tell me what it means.
3: What? A demeanor. It's your way. It's the way you come across.
2: All right, you're close enough. But I have another question for you from earlier in the call. Do you know what brevity means?
3: Brevity.
2: B-R-E-V-I-T-Y.
3: Brevity. It's a kind of chutzpah, isn't it? It's kind of like a... Okay, no. Well, what is it?
2: Brevity is being brief.
3: Oh, I said, you thought you'd throw that
2: in
3: there,
2: said
3: right?
2: Earlier, brevity is the soul of wit. In other words, being brief is the soul of wit. It means not gabbing on and on is how you sound witty.
3: Right. Okay, so that didn't explain the whole call then.
2: Nothing explains this whole call. Now, I played a song for you tonight. I know that for a fact.
3: Mm-hmm.
2: All right.
3: Yes, you did.
2: You know what? Have you heard from Big Boss Bill lately?
3: Well, with your post yesterday, he posted something else too. Yeah, it was about his Harley. They were shining up the Harley. So I don't know. He might be doing better where he's going to get back out in the road on the Harley.
2: I hope so. All right. Talk to you later.
3: Ciao.
2: Now you've got a signature closing. Is that what it's going to be?
3: Yeah. Well, that's it. Say goodnight to everybody. Triple P. Ciao.
2: Whatever. Go back to work.
3: Get why.

0: 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Whoa, whoa, whoa. 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
2: 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Ed DeSocker, who it is?
3: Good morning, Ed.
2: Of course, a night when it's possible the dark forces of Satan are at work. Who calls but Chuck? How are you, Chuck?
3: What the fan hell was that song you just played? What is that?
2: What's this? What in the Sam Hill was the song I just played?
3: I don't know. It sounded like dance music or something.
2: Okay, I'm trying to figure out exactly when the last time I heard a human being say, "What in the Sam Hill?" That, I think it was on an episode of Bonanza, which is a rerun from 1964.
3: Well, I'm not young, you know.
2: Well, you're not that old. The song, I think you're probably referring to the song Heat Waves by Glass Animals.
3: Whatever it was, I don't feel like that belongs on this station.
2: Well,
3: I don't complain about nothing, but that was like a different genre, man.
2: Okay, genre, the word has no D in it. Genre, not genre.
3: Okay. Okay. Well, thank you. I appreciate that.
2: Okay. And you know what? I'm going to throw it out to the audience because I'm not wedded to that. I don't even know who the hell those people are. Glass Animals. So I throw it out there. Audience, do you want me to kill that song too? Because you know I will.
3: Yeah.
2: I have my audio harpoon sharpened and ready to go. All right. So let's move on from there. What's going on, Chuck? It's been about 3 weeks, I guess.
3: Yeah. The weather's starting to finally get better. On Monday last week, it was 2 hours of driving on ice, like probably about an inch thick of ice. It froze. It rained and then it froze, flash froze. It was the scariest drive I've ever had in my life.
2: And you've been driving for a long time?
3: I've been driving for a long time.
2: Now, do you, just in case for hair-raising drives like that, do you pack yourself like a moist towelette and a fresh pair of underwear?
3: Oh, I have a moist towelette. That's definitely something I carry for sure, absolutely.
2: Yeah, but you got to have the change of underwear, man. You can't be going commando after that. You'll get chapped. Sure, you laugh now.
3: Yeah. When I first started driving truck, I was driving a big rig, and I used the facilities at one of the en routes.
2: Yep.
3: The one just before Port Perry. Port Perry.
2: Oh, yeah, that famous one. Who cares which one? Go on with the story.
3: Anyways, I went in, used the facilities, and I didn't have to do anything crazy. I just took a leak and bought some coffee and started getting down the road. Not even 10 minutes down the road. Guess what? I got lied to by a fart.
2: Oh, no. Was it shrapnel or was it full-on volcanoes?
3: The lucky thing is I kind of caught it just at the moment, so not a lot escaped the volcano that was potentially going to happen.
2: All right, so it was shrapnel. So, okay.
3: It looked like shrapnel, yeah.
2: Yeah, I'm going to stop you there because I don't want to know the rest of the story. I didn't even want to know that story. So I'm going to assume that you did something for sanitary purposes, and we're going to move on from there, okay?
3: I always do sanitary purposes. Absolutely.
2: Okay, we're going to move on from there, I said.
3: Because you never know.
2: We're going to roll. Yeah, we're going to move on from there, I said. Let's move on.
3: Yes, we're moving on.
2: All right.
3: Did you say that already?
2: Yes, but you were not heeding me. You must heed me.
3: Yes, all right. Brakes are on. I'm heeding.
2: All right. What else?
3: I just left my band practice.
2: Okay.
3: And it was fantastic.
2: Now, last time, wasn't there some story about you getting a new bass player or someone to play
3: drummer.
2: The tambourine or something?
3: Drummer. It's always been drummer.
2: All right. So, drummer. You got a new drummer, and this drummer is working out?
3: It's fantastic. It is awesome. I'm so excited. We're going to go play a gig on the 29th of this month. Yeah, we're going to do a birthday party.
2: A birthday party. How old is the child?
3: He's going to be 50.
2: Okay. Now, last time the issue was that you were going to change your band name because one of the founding members left. What became of that?
3: We just did it tonight, actually. Came up with it tonight.
2: And what is that? Hold on. I got to do a drum roll for something this monumental. All right. And Chuck is about to tell us the new name of his band. And that name is...
3: Nothing Personal.
2: Sorry, changed the vote midway. Nothing personal.
3: Yeah, nothing personal.
2: Okay, here's the thing.
3: We might send things in music that might offend you, but it's nothing personal.
2: Okay, if you have to go explaining your name, problem number one. But it's not a terrible name. It's just wallpaper as far as names go. It's not going to stick in your head. I mean, go with it if that's what you've decided, but it doesn't have a lot of stickiness to it, unlike your underwear after the shrapnel.
3: Well, it all depends on how you look at it.
2: Oh?
3: How do you introduce yourself?
2: Okay.
3: Yeah. We have a guy that our sound guy is very good at introducing things. So, yeah, he's got a thing all done up. And when we're playing outdoor games, he has a bullwhip. He cracks the bullwhip and then he introduces us.
2: Is anybody wearing a leather mask with a zipper up the front? No.
3: Not that I'm aware of.
2: No.
3: I mean, maybe out of sight, but.
2: All right. Yeah. Best of luck to you with it.
3: Thank you. I appreciate that.
2: All right. Any other updates or do you have a joke?
3: I don't even have a joke for you tonight. I just heard that song and went, what the hell was that?
2: Wait, what is this? You don't even have a joke for me?
3: No, I wasn't going to call. I was just going to come home and go to bed. Oh, I'm tired.
2: Jeez. All right, now I got to give you a joke, okay?
3: Okay, good. Excellent.
2: It ain't going to be excellent. Anyway, guy comes home from an afternoon playing golf, and his wife says, how was it? And he said, terrible. Johnny had a heart attack on the second hole. And she said, that is terrible. He said, I know. All day long, it was take a shot, drag Johnny. Take a shot, drag Johnny. I'm glad you found that amusing. All right, what song can I play for you?
3: Well, how about I Love Rock and Roll by Joan Jett?
2: Yep, sure, I'll play that for you.
3: Excellent. Thanks, buddy.
2: All right, talk to you later.
3: Have an amazing evening, babe.
2: Thanks for sharing.
3: You bet.
2: Bye.
3: Peace out.
2: Did he say peace out?

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1: I've never seen Saving Private Ryan. I mean, I know of it, like, as I know the opening montage is supposedly amazing.
2: But me as well, actually. I was supposed to watch that.
1: Yeah, you never got to it?
2: I never got it. Well, we had a weird day that day and didn't watch it.
1: Oh, really?
2: Yeah.
1: What was weird that day?
2: We came across a body.
1: Oh, I remember you telling that story.
2: That was my Stand By Me moment.
1: Right.
2: And so...
1: Dead in the side of a ditch or something, right?
2: Yeah, had some sort of medical episode.
1: Wow.
2: And driving his truck, and we got flagged down. It was a bunch of us from university to our house. We were on the way to a wake. And
1: that's a hell of a day.
2: It was. That's what I mean.
1: Yeah.
2: And so
1: you don't need more death.
2: No. Got flagged down and got out to try and help.
1: Mm.
2: And there was nothing that could have been done at that point.
1: Did you grab his wallet?
2: No. Craig? 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
1: So in other words, it's music of some kind.
0: Well, of course. Yeah.
1: Now,
0: yeah.
1: Can I take a guess?
0: Of course you can.
1: All right. Gregorian chants?
0: What?
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2: 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Who it is?
3: It's Casino Rob.
2: Oh, yeah, the fruit and nut guy. Hello, Casino Rob.
3: Yeah, and if that wasn't called bait, I don't know what was. But
2: no, I wasn't. Like, I'll hang up now. I it was not called bait. I don't need any kind of bait with you. Anyway, what's going on?
3: Well, first off, I don't recall like Chalnya just said that I like fruit and nut bars. It's like
2: you said they were great. You said that you sang their praises.
3: I still think they are great.
2: You know, well,
3: I like them.
2: We shall agree to disagree.
3: That's fine. And actually, you did educate me. I didn't realize that almonds weren't nuts. Like, I do love almonds, but yeah, almonds are classified as seeds.
2: Yeah, they're not nuts. So, how do you sell something called fruit and nut bar and your nut content isn't even a nut? What the hell's wrong with the world?
3: Well, that's true. You can. Well, that doesn't surprise me with the manufacturers. Not, they'll do anything and say to sell anything. They don't care. But no, it's. Hey, I think it's a great combination. I love almonds and I love raisins, each on their own and together. And
2: you know what? There are many things.
3: In chocolate is fantastic.
2: Why are you talking? There are many things, many foods I like that I wouldn't eat together. Like let's just say I like asparagus as a vegetable, and I also like chocolate ice cream. Would I want them together? Absolutely not.
3: Well, maybe somebody does like it that way.
2: Well, probably. I mean, all you got to do to see the variety of tastes that exist among human beings is to go, this is the second reference to it tonight, but go to like a porn website. There are so many subcategories. The idea that men like one idealized type of woman is crazy because you got things there that you never even imagined. I remember back when I was doing my late night show, Ed's Night Party, we would sometimes show funny porn magazines. And one of them was called Plumpers, and it was just really generously weighted women, and another was called Skinny and Wrigley, which so you got two extremes there, and the magazines are I think they were monthly. We only bought the one issue, but there was enough of an audience that they actually paid models. And, well, probably the Plumpers one, they just gave them lunch. But they paid models, and they put magazines out. There's so many varieties of things. I've always said that when it comes to men looking at women don't look to rule a woman out by her looks. They look for a way to rule her in, by which I mean you look at her and you say, well, I don't so much like her nose, but she got a really nice neck. Like, you know, there was always men are looking for things on women that they like. They're looking for good features, even if the great, like some of the other features, not to their taste. It's like, she's got nice cankles. Like, men are constantly looking to rule women in, not rule them out.
3: Yeah, I guess I could see that. I actually talked about I remember a magazine we would laugh like crazy. It was actually called Chunky Butt Magazine.
2: Oh, wow.
3: But, you're right. Everybody's got different tastes. I look at when it comes to food, there's stuff that I like. Even I look at Laura and I, we have totally different tastes in food. I like spicy food like crazy. She likes anything that, to me, is pretty bland, but that's her taste.
2: Laura is Canadian.
3: When it comes to relationships.
2: Shut up a minute. Laura is Canadian, right?
3: Italian background.
2: Oh, she does have an Italian background. She does have a an ethnic background. Never mind then. Because I was going to say, the, like, white, waspy, Canadian background, the diet for generations tended to be fairly bland. And so they can't handle spices. Whereas Italians and others used to spice, like, can't eat it if it doesn't have a flavor.
3: Well, yeah, to me, I like strong flavors. Like I say, I have a sweet tooth from hell, and I don't know, that's what maybe why I like raisins. To me, like, raisins are super sweet, like they're almost like concentrated sugar.
2: Right? Nature's candy.
3: Like I could eat a, like you say, I can eat a box of raisins like crazy, or glacettes, which I do love, and even fruit nut bars. And I also like stuff like, you know, I love like salty or barbecue chips or like salt and vinegar. So anything with a strong flavor is great.
2: Okay, this is fascinating. Let's move on. I'm bored. Talking about plumpers, I'm trying to remember this comedian's name. She's a heavy girl, but very funny. I first met her when she was working the phone switchboard at the Chum building. Anyway, went on to become a very funny comedian. She says she objects to the term. You know, there are guys who like heavier women. And they're called chubby chasers. And she says, she objects to the term chubby chasers. She says, we don't run.
3: Well, it's funny. You could look at the opposite of that. Like, you know, I fully admit I'm not, definitely not an Adonis by any means. And Laura does, like, I look at myself, I consider myself sort of plump, but Laura says that she wouldn't change me in a heartbeat. She doesn't like skinny guys.
2: Well, like you say, I never liked really skinny girls because, you know, you're afraid you'll break them.
3: Yeah. Like, I look at it, like you say, Laura, most of, like, my ex-wife was really tiny and petite, and actually, Laura's more of a full-figured woman, like a beautiful woman.
2: That she's more a classic hourglass.
3: Yes. Like, she has that old movie star style thing.
2: Yeah,
3: but, And for me, to tell you the truth, is like, but she, like, I look at it compared to her ex-husband and myself. Like, her ex-husband, I would put him maybe about 150, 160 pounds soaking wet. And I probably got close to 100 pounds on him.
2: Right? Well, that's good. If he ever gets obstreperous, it's good to know you can take him down.
3: He's a good guy. We get along. So.
2: That's good. Yeah, people, different strokes for different folks. And with those porn magazines, literally, different strokes for different...
3: Different strokes.
2: Different folks. Yeah. Well, anyway...
3: Oh, yeah.
2: All right, Casino Rob, you got a song. Yeah, you were the first song tonight.
3: Yeah, I got a song. And by the way, I'm not, you know, that doesn't make us even. You know, I'm not off the hook for the my launch show videos. I want to see those. I'm going to keep bugging you until I get them done.
2: All right, Casino Rob. Aren't you getting married next month?
3: I'm getting married May 11th.
2: All right.
3: Man, so.
2: I'll have to figure out a nighttime neighborhood present for you.
3: Okay, well, like you say, if you are able to get those videos done, I'll consider that.
2: All right. Okay, well, we will work something out. All right, okay. Casino Rob, I'll talk to you.
3: Have a good one.
2: All right, bye.

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Hey, I'm Cone from Sum 41, here to tell you about what's happening this Sunday on my show Cone's Cave at 7 p.m. This week, I have Whitby, Ontario's own Rody Walker, singer for Protest the Hero, on my show. I should say Anderson High School's Rody Walker from Protest the Hero on my show. Rody and I talk about all things late 90s, early 2000s, Durham region, music scene. We talk about their brand new album out now and a whole lot more. Don't miss it. Your Found in the Underground band this week is a band from London, Ontario. They are called No Exceptions. Great playlist this week. I suggest you tune in. Cone's Cave, right here on 94.9 The Rock.

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1: 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Time to get through the night with Leanna Kersner, our resident peer counselor, host of the podcast It's Not Therapy. Hello, Leanna.
2: Hello, Ed.
1: People may have noticed that the last little while I've been interspersing some more classic episodes of our conversations because of the fact that some of them are just absolutely timeless.
2: Well, that's good to hear.
1: Yes, but now that our schedules have aligned, let's move forward. So I have a thing here. Sorry, that was rude. I had to text somebody a response, and it was immediate.
2: Texting? I have
1: what?
2: You're texting?
1: What do you mean I'm texting?
2: How are you texting while you're talking? I assume your texts are like speech to text. What are you texting with?
1: You know what happens when you assume.
2: Oh, that's what you're texting with?
1: Okay, so let's move on. There's an article. It says there's a difference between niceness and kindness.
2: Mm-hmm.
1: Do you agree that that is true?
2: Yes, absolutely.
1: Okay, I'm going to run by you the sentence that they sum it up with, and then I'm going to let you go and tell me what you think about it, okay? The difference between niceness and kindness is this. Nice protects the relationship. Kind protects the person. And the two things point in the same direction often enough that most people never notice the moment they diverge.
2: Interesting. Why isn't it the same thing? Like, why would the relationship not protect the person?
1: I don't know. I'm asking you. I just read a line from the thing. I'm no expert.
2: Yeah, that's not the way I separate nice and kind.
1: Okay, how do you do it?
2: Nice is basically like a nicety.
1: Okay.
2: Like, you know, does this, the typical, does this dress make me look fat?
1: Okay,
2: you know that? Nice is, oh no, it doesn't. You look great, even when it's not true.
1: That's nice because you are salving the person's sense of self-esteem, though I can see there's a part of it that's not nice.
2: Well, you are being momentarily agreeable. It's unkind because someone's going to go out there and wear something unflattering, but, you know.
1: It was said as kind of a social lubricant for the situation.
2: Right. Right. Which to me, it's like nice protects the situation, not the relationship, right? It's avoiding a conflict in the moment or a potential conflict. Whereas kind is finding the nicest way to tell the truth, which is something like, I like the red one better.
1: Yeah. Okay. So kind is taking into account the ramifications of just shining someone on. It's being able to tell them, answering the question they're asking, but doing it in a way that as gentlest as possible.
2: Yeah, I mean, kind protects the person. I get what they're saying there. I would say kind give people the tools to protect themselves. So the reason something is nice but not kind is because you're dodging an unpleasant conversation, but you're letting the person, you know, walk in blind to something that if you had a more difficult conversation with them now, maybe the really hard fall could be avoided.
1: Yeah, okay. Well, I can see that. You're really just thinking of yourself in that moment, that you say that the dress doesn't make them look fat or the suit pants don't make the guy look fat or whatever. You're thinking at that point in time of how you can get out of this situation without it turning perhaps prickly, but you're not thinking really of providing the answer the person says they're looking for, which is a yes or a no.
2: Well, it's a question of, you know, nice doesn't have to be honest, right?
1: Okay.
2: Kindness always is.
1: Is always honest.
2: Is always honest. And there are kinder and less kind ways to be honest. But
1: yeah, that, you know, that actually seems like it should be its own discussion.
2: Okay. But does that make sense?
1: Yes. Okay, it makes more sense than the thing that I read you.
2: Yeah. See, I wouldn't want someone to say, yes, it makes sense when it doesn't. That to me is not kind to me.
1: Well, no, it's lying to you, in fact.
2: Well, it is. But you're lying to be nice. Because to me, relationships should protect the people in it, right? So making a distinction between nice protects a relationship, kind protects a person, suggests there's something wrong with the relationship if it's not inherently protective.
1: All right. We're going to talk more, but we're going to do it in the next segment.
2: Okay.
1: All right. Leanna is a peer counselor and host of the podcast It's Not Therapy. You know how I say? Every week I learn one or two things I didn't know I needed to learn. Sometimes I don't even realize till a couple weeks later that I learned those things that I needed to learn. It stays with you. So check it out where you get your podcast. Thanks, Leanna.
2: Thanks, Ed.

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1: 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Who it is?
2: It's Brandon.
1: Hello, Brandon. How you doing?
2: Oh, good. It's good to hear your kind, nice voice.
1: What are you setting me up for?
2: Oh, I was listening to the segment. That was good. It makes sense.
1: Oh, you're talking about the Getting Through the Night segment with Leanna Kersner.
2: Exactly. It was good.
1: Well, okay. Thank you for that review, talking about the difference between being kind and being nice.
2: Yeah. So I'm going to try to work on that because I'm a really nice guy.
1: Which, are you saying that you're not also a kind guy?
2: No, I think I'm human, so.
1: Well, I think that's obvious since you were able to breed with a human and have children. So, were you not human, I don't think that would be possible.
2: Oh, that's good. I need to laugh.
1: I'm glad you find it so funny. Hey, why is the signal so clear? Where are you tonight?
2: Well, I've parked my car, so I'm not using my Bluetooth right now.
1: Oh, good. I am happy about that.
2: It's nice being able to just talk on the phone and not through a car.
1: Well, yeah, unless it's Kit from Knight Rider.
2: Oh, I wish it was Kit. Life would be better if I had a Kit.
1: Oh, well, yeah. And then you could actually get your hair in an 80s David Hasselhoff style.
2: I wish I had hair like Hasselhoff 2010 style.
1: That could be an interesting song. I wish I had hair like Hasselhoff.
2: We'll work on it. We'll call Weird Al. He'll make one.
1: Well, we'll maybe adapt Jesse's Girl. Hasselhoff.
2: I wish I had Hassel's hair.
1: Yes, right. All right. What did you call about besides to react to the segment?
2: So my idea like a long time ago about there's a place in hell for.
1: Oh, yeah.
2: There's a group of people that really, really, there's a big place in hell for them.
1: And what's that?
2: And that's people who stand in front of a door. And then when they get hit, the person on the other side of the door doesn't know they're there. And they get mad at the person who opens the door, even though they're standing it and blocking it.
1: All right,
2: I hate when people do that.
1: Okay, where is this door? Is this a residential door or where is it?
2: In public. If I hit my kid standing in front of a door, that's his own fault. But in public, when you're at it, when you're on your phone and you're leaning up against a door and you get hit, and like I'm not just saying like a glass door where you can see, like a door where you cannot see the other side. And when you get bumped, and if you're on your phone against that door, that's on you.
1: I agree with you in this, but I'm spending the time here thinking, what business, what public place does not have glass doors?
2: The washroom's at my work.
1: Oh, so they're not the general in-out doors. Okay.
2: Yeah, I had somebody get so mad at me the other day when I'm just getting out, and it's like, why are you mad at me? You're leaning against the door.
1: Well, that's your fault. 100% I agree with you this time.
2: No one takes ownership of their mistakes anymore, I find. I find it's always someone else's fault for your stupidity.
1: Yeah, I think that there's this, I don't know, this weird pervasive thing that has hit society where people think that if they admit to having made a mistake, they're saying that they are themselves a mistake. You know, it goes beyond, oh, I made an error here. They're afraid that it goes to their very core. And so they're like protecting their sense of self by refusing to admit they made an error because otherwise it'll all come unraveled.
2: Yeah. Oh, it's unbelievable. Because people can't, oh, my bad. I'm sorry. You know what I mean?
1: Well, that's the thing. Like, as much as I hated the term my bad, because, like, who are you, the Hulk? I would be prefer to hear it these days rather than people blaming other people for things that they have culpability in.
2: Exactly. So there's a place in hell for those people. If you're leaning against the door and if you get hit, that's on you. It's not the person opening the door who can't see you.
1: No, absolutely.
2: Or even
1: not.
2: If they can't, or even if they can see you, it's still your fault for standing in front of a door.
1: Well, if you can't see the person and you hit them with the door, that's kind of an a-hole move. But if you bathroom doors are rarely glass, and so if you are leaning up against an opaque door that is in common usage, open and close, and you get hit, your own fault.
2: Thank you. Public service announcement for everybody out there.
1: All right. What song would you like to hear, Brandon?
2: Well, since I am human, may I please hear More Human Than Human by White Zombie, please?
1: Yes, sir.
2: Thank you so much.
1: By the way, how's your son's leg, the broken leg?
2: He is healed very well. He's starting to walk a lot more, and he's slowly trying to get into running. And he's like Wolverine. He healed up pretty quick.
1: So is he still in the cast?
2: Nope, it's off now.
1: Well, he's young. They heal quickly.
2: Yeah, so he's like me. He's got stubborn, tough bones. I've never broken a bone, knock on wood, and
1: well, then
2: hopefully
1: he's not,
2: he won't either.
1: Then he's not like you. He broke a bone.
2: Well, yeah, you got a point.
1: All right, bye, Brandon.

0: All right, people, prize envelope contest time again. 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Also, keep it clean, because getting nasty on this one is like shooting fish in a barrel.
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2: 94.9 The Rock, the All-Night Show, the Sock. Here it is.
3: Hey, Ed, Mike from USA here. How are you?
2: Good, Mike from USA. How are you?
3: I'm good, too. The new place is coming together. I'm enjoying the convenient access to everything.
2: Now, when you say coming together, like there were walls and everything there when you moved in, right?
3: Yes, the walls were all present. I checked that.
2: Okay, so what is coming together? What, just you're settling in? Are you decorating it?
3: I am decorating it with, I got some house plants made out of Legos.
2: The plants are made out of Legos, or the plant pots are made out of Legos?
3: No, the whole plant and the pot is made out of Legos.
2: Well, it'll save you having to water them.
3: Yes, and I even put one in the bathroom, so it's like a swanky hotel, you know.
2: No, it's more like a hotel that is run by 8-year-olds. But anyway, go on.
3: The license plates are going up on the walls.
2: Oh, this is interesting. Let's talk about that. What license plates?
3: Well, I have over 50 of them. Let's see. Let's pick out. The top one is Quebec, actually.
2: Now, let me ask you something. You got over 50 of them. Was the muscle memory of using the screwdriver to remove them from cars and parking lots, did it eventually just become like a simple routine?
3: I didn't do that myself. I buy them from eclectic gift shops when I go traveling.
2: Oh, so they're the ones who stole them.
3: Yeah, I don't ask questions. I just buy them.
2: Yeah, all right. So you got some shifty license plates. I'm imagining different colors and so on.
3: So that's what makes me different from those people. I don't just hang random license plates all over the wall. I do attempt to color coordinate them. So there's a row that's mostly blue. There's another one that's mostly green, et cetera, et cetera.
2: So a little bit of OCD there, Mike from USA?
3: Yeah, a little. You could say that. Yeah, I probably expended more effort on the arrangement of license plates than perhaps I should have, but it's done.
2: All right. You should send us some photographs so we can see them.
3: I can send you a picture or two. I'd be happy to do that.
2: Yeah, well, let's see what you're talking about. All right, so you're settling in. You got the same furniture and everything, right?
3: Yeah, I haven't bought any new furniture yet. You know, maybe eventually, but one thing at a time. Got to get all unpacked first.
2: All right. So how many bedrooms is this place?
3: Just one.
2: Well, how much do you have to unpack? How much do you have to unpack if you only got one bedroom?
3: Well, the problem is, the last place, so this is a one bed, one bath. The last one was a 2-2, so I might have more stuff than I should have as well.
2: So you're gonna have to downsize that stuff.
3: Yeah, I'm mostly unpacked, but there's one corner in the living room where there's a pile of clutter that I have to go through and either find a spot for it or get rid of it. But all in due time, it will get done.
2: All right, and you said you're enjoying the convenience of being near a shopping center?
3: Yes, indeed. So I was, this past weekend, I went downtown for the Pimento Cheese Festival.
2: The what?
3: Pimento cheese is a southern specialty, which is a mixture, a spreadable mixture of shredded cheddar cheese, finely chopped pimento, mayonnaise, and very often cream cheese as well.
2: Oh, okay, and this is just a thing you have down there. Yeah, let's not talk about
3: again. All right, well, I can say is it tastes better than it sounds, but I won't
2: mention it
3: anymore.
2: It would have to taste better than it sounds.
3: But they actually had a sculpting contest.
2: What, sculpting the pimento loaf stuff into things?
3: Yes.
2: Okay.
3: So in the championship round, the contestants had 7 minutes to sculpt this stuff into the shape of a dog?
2: Well, years ago on my Ed's Night Party late night show, we did a similar thing. We called it spam sculpting. And contestants got a container of spam and a pair of rubber gloves. And they had a certain amount of time, I forget how long, to make a sculpture of anything out of the spam. Now, first of all, two things. One, spam is not very, it's not like clay. It doesn't hold together all that well. And secondly, my God, the smell of that stuff.
3: Oh, I can imagine.
2: And I can imagine there's like four tins of it open and being manipulated. And so the smell, some of the contestants were like crying cutting onions. It was, it was something else. I don't even remember what the winning one was. I think we did it three times because the point was not the winning sculpture. The point was seeing these saps standing there with their hands in spam.
3: Well, what I'm describing with the pimento cheese sculpting contest sounds very similar, yes.
2: Okay, wait, cheese. Is it a hard cheese?
3: It's a shredded cheddar cheese, so it was a hard cheese, but not so much anymore.
2: How do you mold that into anything? You want to squeeze it together in, like, balls?
3: That's exactly what they were doing. They were forming it into balls and massaging them to get as much liquid out.
2: All of this is remarkably disturbing, the imagery in my mind. I'm sure the reality can't be as bad as the horror running through my brain right now. So what did win? I guess a dog.
3: For the championship round, you had to do a dog. And, there were four contestants, and one of them did win. I believe her name was Savannah. Not that that means anything to you.
2: Well, it means that it means that she may, in fact, be a stripper.
3: I did not ask what they do when they are not sculpting.
2: Was she wearing some really high, chunky heels?
3: Not that I remember, but the prize that she got was one of those big cheese hats that you see at Green Bay Packers games. So she was wearing one of those.
2: So it was the actual prize was the fun of the participation. Nobody did it for the cheese hat.
3: Correct.
2: All right. Well, fascinating. You're in North Carolina, right?
3: Currently, yes. I grew up in New York, though.
2: Oh, okay. Well, one day we'll cover how you made that trek and why. But so this is a North Carolina tradition.
3: Pimento cheese is a specialty of the Carolinas. That is true.
2: And the sculpting as well.
3: Yeah, that is that's unique to this festival. I've never seen that before.
2: Well, it's good to have a signature. Okay, Mike from USA, what do you want me to play for you?
3: Well, living in a shopping center now has made me realize it's taken me all this time to find out what I need. So how about Bush Come Down?
2: Yes, sir. I'll play that for you.
3: All right. Thanks, Ed. Have a good night.
2: Also, thank you, because I was getting a little hungry, which meant I'd have to leave and not be doing my work. I'd have to take a break. Now I'm not hungry at all, so I can keep working. So thank you for that.
3: Happy to be of service, I guess.
2: Okay. Bye-bye. Sorry about that. Didn't mean to cut you off, but I got to go vomit.

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0: actually the Ed? 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
1: What do you think? 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
2: 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Who it is?
3: How are you, my friend?
2: Good. Who is it?
3: How are you, man? I golf behind you at the Royal Ashburn there.
2: Okay. Who the hell are you?
3: I don't know. You were bumming around this hot chick or whatever in a bigger guy, and you were having a great time. It was awesome.
2: Great.
3: That's my life.
2: Great. Okay, great. Fantastic. Thanks for the nostalgia. What is your freaking name?
3: You said Fred Durst was the biggest douche you interviewed, I believe.
2: You have 5 seconds to tell me your name, then I'm hanging up.
3: My name's Sean from Bowmanville.
2: Sean from Bowmanville. Okay.
3: Yes, sir.
2: Are you related to Sean from the barn?
3: I don't think so. Maybe somewhere down the line.
2: Are you the same as Sean, the guy who rides in the armored truck?
3: Negative.
2: All right, so you're a different Sean. Have you called here before, Sean?
3: Never. My first time.
2: All right, well, hey, Sean, I have always wanted to have a neighbor just like you. All right.
3: I'm the guy, buddy.
2: Welcome to the nighttime neighborhood. So other than to try to jog my memory about something that I didn't bother to remember, what's going on?
3: You remember that guy jumped in the lake there, the Deerhurst there, wherever, at the golf tournament? You were in front of us. It was hilarious, man. It was the best time ever.
2: I don't even know what you're talking about. We were never at Deerhurst.
3: Behind me, man. You were my golf cart behind me, man. It was hilarious. The best thing ever. It was hilarious.
2: We did the thing at, what's it called, Lakewood Links or something like that? The annual contest from the station?
3: Right.
2: That's not where you're talking about.
3: No, you were north of Whitney, man. You were in front of me, and you were with some hot chick, whatever, and it was the best.
2: When did this allegedly happen?
3: It would have been last summer.
2: Okay, last year, the Craig and Lucky golf tournament, my driver was a guy.
3: That's where it was. That's where it was, but you were bombing around with some hot blonde chick.
2: No, it was a guy, and he was a brunette with a beard. I don't know how you'd confuse that for a hot blonde chick. I don't know how much you were drinking.
3: We were both drinking a lot of her and smoking. It was awesome.
2: I had nothing to do with you. I had no involvement with whatever it is you were doing that day.
3: Fair enough, my friend. Anyways, I just wanted to call and say what's up, man. It was nice to meet you. You're awesome, man. It's been a childhood memory since the early 2000s, man. Thanks.
2: Well, you're welcome, but now I'm wondering if, in fact, you ever met me, because I was not at, where did you say, Deerhurst? I've never been to Deerhurst, and the only time I'm in a golf cart these days is once a year for the Craig and Lucky tournament at, I think it's called Lakewood Links or something.
3: It was the Craig and Lucky tournament. My buddy won or whatever, and then brought me and my brother-in-law there. It was the best.
2: So it wasn't Deerhurst then?
3: I stand corrected.
2: All right. So now it's possible we were in the same piece of geography at the same time. But if you think I remember you, thank you for giving me credit for having the kind of brain that can remember details that a discerning brain would dispense with immediately. But no, I do not have an eidetic memory. I do not remember everything.
3: I just remember I came up to you, River. I'm like, hey, man, nice to meet you, River. And I was like, who was your best interview or whatever? And I remember you were saying like Fred Durst was the worst interview you ever had or something like that. I just vaguely remember that. So.
2: Yeah. No, I never talked to Fred Durst because I chose not to.
3: It was something like, it was something along my lines. I apologize, but I remember you saying,
2: how did you swing a golf club and actually hit the ball when you were clearly off your ass that day? Because based on what you're saying, you have no actual memories of the day. It's all just a jumble.
3: I'm off my ass right now.
2: Well, I'm so glad you chose to spend this time to call me.
3: What? It's the only time I get to chill.
2: What?
3: I got 10-month-old twins at home right now. That's my only time to chill, man.
2: You have a 10-month-old son at home?
3: No, a twin. 10-month-old twins at home. It's my only time to chill.
2: 10-month-old twins? Wow. Are they lucky to have a dad like you?
3: Yeah. Work hard, play hard, right?
2: I think you ought to start a savings fund for therapy for them. Just a thought.
3: I get RESPs for them. They're doing okay.
2: All right. Well, I don't know if in Canada you can divorce your parents like in the States, but you better brace yourself. All right. Is there a song you want to hear?
3: Yeah, if you don't mind, that'd be awesome. Can I hear Alice in Chains?
2: Which song?
3: You know this song.
2: You know, if I was there right now, I would punch you in the kisser. I don't know what song. Just like I didn't know who you were.
3: Emery, no man. Metallica, King Nothing.
2: Wait, what happened to Alice in Chains?
3: Changed my mind, man. Things happen.
2: And you're a father of twins.
3: I'm a new father of twins. Leave me alone, man. I'm drunk.
2: Yeah, okay. Her, who is the mother of these twins?
3: My beautiful wife, Melissa.
2: And where is she now?
3: She would be upstairs in bed.
2: Have you noticed that she's choosing not to spend this time with you?
3: You know what the problem is, though, Ed, is that I was up since 4 o'clock in the morning, took an elevator downtown Toronto, and then I came home and did father time with her and burnt myself out, and then did father time with her and hung out with my wife and everything else like that. She went to bed at 9:30, and here I am. This is the only time I get to myself.
2: Okay, Shut up a minute. Did you say you fix elevators?
3: Yes, sir.
2: So the safety of people is something that you're responsible for.
3: It's number one in our business.
2: Well, guess what? You've just convinced me that it's a better idea to take the stairs.
3: No, I take my job very seriously. I'm just kind of loose tonight, but I appreciate that.
2: We have another elevator repairman who's a member of the neighborhood. Lift Lord Luke is his name.
3: Oh, okay, Luke. Okay, right on. Local 50, I hope so.
2: I don't know. All right, so I'll play this song for you. And listen, if you ever sober up and decide to call, why don't you do that?
3: Thanks, man.
2: Can you please give your wife my sympathies?
3: I will, man. Cheers. I appreciate you. Thank you very much.
2: All right. Bye.
3: Cheers, bro.
2: Fridays.

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2: 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Ed the Sock, you heard this.
3: It is your worst enemy. Oh, wait. Oh, sorry. I got it wrong.
2: Okay, let's try this again. Who this?
3: It's Billy the Kid with two D's.
2: There we go. Now we got it right.
4: We are here to pop you up.
2: I don't know why I did that, but I did. Okay, how you been, Billy?
3: Pretty good, except for my big toe on my right foot.
2: What happened to that?
3: Well, Dookie and I were horsing around in the hallway, and then I lost all, like, dizziness.
2: Right.
3: I kicked the door frame.
2: Oh, how's the door frame?
3: Oh, the door frame is fine.
2: And how's your toe?
3: My big toe's just mush.
2: What, like the bone and everything is mush?
3: Oh, yeah, I'm pretty sure it's broke. I'm not going to the hospital for it. I can look and I can see it.
2: Why don't you set the bone then so it doesn't grow heal wrong?
3: Oh, I did that already.
2: Oh, did that hurt like a son of a bitch?
3: A little bit. Yeah. I'm laughing about it.
2: Now, have you wrapped your toe to keep it set?
3: Yeah.
2: All right. Now, here's the question, Billy. All last week, I was waiting for you to call with the answer. You went to the Royal Canadian Legion Hall for a meat roll. What the hell was that?
3: It's just a thing to raise money. You pay, you buy 50-50 tickets. You can just buy a dollar, pay a dollar, and you get a ticket. And if they call your name, then you can win meat or money.
2: It's a roll of meat?
3: Well, it's like a bag.
2: A bag? That's like Johnny the Meat Man's song. They give you a bag of meat?
3: Well, no, it comes in like a grocery bag.
2: Okay, but why is it called a meat roll if there's no rolling involved?
3: I don't know.
2: I mean, I'm familiar with meat bingo from a time I was in the States. I saw it on a church sign. So I'm familiar with meat bingo. That makes sense. You play bingo. The prize is meat. But I don't understand what a meat roll is.
3: I don't get it either. Just you give them money, and then if you win, you get meat or money.
2: See, I would think that a meat roll would be what a young Triple T did with that old prostitute.
3: Kazinga.
2: Yeah, Kazinga. All right, so what else going on there, Billy?
3: Not much, man. I got my eyes tested today. My eye exam.
2: And?
3: Yeah, I'm doing pretty good.
2: Do you need glasses?
3: Well, I have glasses already.
2: Have I ever seen you in your glasses?
3: No.
2: How come? You only need them for reading or whatever?
3: Yeah, for around like the house, or if I'm out at the pub watching sports, I need them. I can't see very far.
2: Oh, for distance then. I get that. It just occurred to me when I asked you if you needed them for reading that if Triple T ever needed, like his eyes got weak to the point where he just needed glasses for reading, he would never need the glasses because he never reads.
3: Well, my problem is I went blind twice because of paint.
2: Oh, because of pain.
3: Paint.
2: Oh, paint. Paint? What, did you paint your eyes?
3: No, this place we used to work at, this subdivision, we'll just call it that. And it was so dirty, and I wiped my eyes once, and we were using old oil-based paint in the first place, which I shouldn't have been doing. And I went to wake up the next morning, and I was freaking blind. I couldn't see out of either eye. They were caked.
2: They were caked. Oh, so you didn't lose vision. Your eyes were blocked, right?
3: Yeah. Then I went to the tub, and I washed, and I got it all off. Then I went to the walking clinic that's across the street, and they're like, you need to go to the hospital. I'm like, well, how? I can't see.
2: So you still couldn't see even after you cleaned the crud off your eyes?
3: Yeah, they gave me eye drops at the IGA. They called me a cab.
2: Hold on a second. You went to a doctor at the IGA?
3: No, the pharmacist suggested I go to the hospital.
2: Oh, the pharmacist suggested you go to the hospital. Okay, yeah.
3: Yeah. He goes, that's not supposed to be that way. I'm like, okay.
2: And so you got yourself to the hospital. How long did it take till you could see again?
3: It was about like 2 weeks, 3 weeks before I could go back to work.
2: Really?
3: I couldn't really see. Yeah.
2: Okay, that's scary. What was the second time you went blind?
3: I was riding my e-bike and a June bug hit me in the forehead.
2: Okay.
3: Like right by, in between the eyes.
2: Yeah, all right.
3: My forehead and that was so swollen, I had two black eyes. I couldn't see for like 2-3 days.
2: From a June bug bite?
3: No, it hit me in the forehead, man. Those things are like rock solid.
2: What, like a little golf ball or something?
3: Yeah, man. I was doing like 70 kilometers an hour when it hit me. I almost passed out.
2: I don't think I even know what the hell a June bug is.
3: They're hard-shelled, yeah. You don't want them in your hair. That's for sure.
2: Okay, hang on. I'm going to look up June bug here because now I'm curious about June bug. Okay, first thing that comes up is a comedy drama movie that has 86% on Rotten Tomatoes. Why does an actual June Beetle? Okay, and it's... oh, yeah, it looks pretty solid, but I think it's just the velocity that you hit it with.
3: Yeah.
2: All right, and so you were all... What's that?
3: They freaking hurt, especially when they bite.
2: So it hit you and then it bit you out of anger?
3: Well, no, I'm saying when they do bite.
2: Oh, okay.
3: After it hit me, it was dead.
2: All right, so you know that in previous eras... They told boys that if you masturbated, you would go blind.
3: Yeah, I remember that.
2: So guys used to say, well, can I do it till I need glasses? That's actually, can I do it till I need glasses? Is actually, I believe, the name of one of Robin Williams' first movies before he became famous.
3: Oh, I can't remember it.
2: I remember stuff that is inconsequential, Billy. Important things, forget it. But, All right, what can I play for you tonight?
3: Please play Pain. This is Socks.
2: For your toe?
3: Yeah, just everything.
2: Okay.
3: This weather got me in so much pain. And you can only take me pain pills, and I don't like drinking anymore. So
2: good for you. Now, when you hurt yourself... I assume you fell down when you kicked the thing, or no?
3: Oh, yeah. The dog was laughing at me.
2: The dog was laughing at you? Because I was going to ask you, did the dog run around to get you help?
3: Well, he first went to get some water, then he came back growling. I guess he thought it was time for him to go to a walk, because I was near the dog leash.
2: Compassion... Not big with Dookie?
3: Oh, that's big time. Dookie loves me.
2: But he laughed at your pain. He had dog Schadenfreude.
3: No, I think he thought he wanted to go for a walk, and I think that's what he thought I was doing because I was right by the leash and the collar. So.
2: All right, so Dookie is
3: on the ground.
2: Dookie's not going to win any chess tournaments then.
3: No.
2: All right, Billy, I'll talk to you again soon.
3: Okay, man.
2: Okay, bye. All righty, and that is it for this week's All-Star All-Night Show. It's time for me to turn off the porch light and ride into the sunrise. Don't forget to check out the Rock.fm on-demand section and the Sock on the Rock, where you can find the weeknight shows presented in their entirety, just without the music. But all the talky-talky ha-ha stuff is there for you to enjoy any time of the day or night, because that's the modern world we live in. For better or worse, So if you're out there driving around right now, watch out for four-wheeled morons and don't you be one. And if your day is just beginning, cock-a-doodle-doo to you. I'm Ed the Sock. I'd rather be a smart-ass than a dumbass. I plan to be back at midnight. Why don't you plan to join me? And now, Thelma, say adieu for this weekend.
0: Bye-bye.
2: L'chaim.

0: When Guns N' Roses come to town, you know it's not going to be a small, intimate show. Up next, we've got Axl, Slash, and the whole gang with an acoustic rendition of their massive hit, Welcome to the Jungle. Enjoy. Not gonna lie, I'd still go. But come on, it's GNR. The only way to see them is in the biggest stadium possible! And all week long, we're going to help you do just that. Catch Guns N' Roses at the biggest venue in the country, Rogers Stadium, August 5th. 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
4: 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Ed DeSock here sitting in for Craig. My friend Kate is sitting in for Lucky. I'll be here for the next 4 hours unless management comes to their senses. Kate, what's happening in the news?
5: Well, Major Red's moving really well this morning. Some overnight construction wrapping up, but other than that, no issues to pass along. Traffic tip anytime. Text keyword traffic to 855-432-ROCK. Two children are hurt after being struck by a vehicle in North York. Crash happened in the area of Jane and Driftwood yesterday afternoon. The driver of the vehicle involved in the collision did remain on scene. A man who killed a Toronto police officer more than three decades ago is staying behind bars. Clinton Gale's bid for day parole was denied again. This was his fourth attempt. He fatally shot a constable and injured another in June of 1994. Toronto police made an arrest in a suspected hate-motivated investigation in Scarborough. They allege the suspect sent an email to the victim threatening violence against the Muslim community after they had an argument. WestJet and its flight attendants union continue working towards a new contract as the clock ticks closer to a possible strike. If a deal is not reached by Sunday morning, either side could begin a work stoppage that would see hundreds of flights canceled during the long weekend. Toronto Tempo lost 104-72 to Minnesota. Jays had the day off. They're going to take on the Cardinals for a three-game set starting tonight. Sunny today, then a mix of sun and clouds with a chance of showers, a high of 30 tonight, partly cloudy, chance of showers, risk of a thunderstorm, a low 21. Right now it's 17. I'm Katie Stoller. 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

0: 94.9 The Rock. Ed the Sock here sitting in for Craig. It's his son's wedding this weekend, and nobody else was available. I can tell you, if I'm here, it means they went through the bottom of the barrel. I'm here, and I'm here with Kate, and Kate knows the format here. So, yeah. Kate, I am in your hands.
1: Okay, I'm gonna do my best. But yeah, both Craig and Lucky are gone, and I think it's going okay.
0: Okay, we've been here for 4 minutes.
1: I mean, yeah, so that's good.
0: Are we gonna take a pulse every minute?
1: Yeah.
0: Okay.
1: Yeah. I think we're doing okay.
0: Now, I think, by the way, I get the message. Whoever's programming the music, like, I don't know if you know, Kate, but on the All Night Show, I nuke songs I don't want to play. Mm-hmm. Or that I think the audience doesn't want. And I was told very clearly, I cannot do that. Now,
1: I think they're torturing you. Yeah, with the
0: they're
1: songs
0: torturing the
1: don't
0: first
1: play.
0: Song, Coldplay, and then that awful Mumford and Sons song. And the next song we're playing, Don't Speak by No Doubt. I like No Doubt, but I have doubt that No Doubt is rock music.
1: Okay.
0: So it's like, what? They're going to bombard me with all the songs that I won't play. How many Tragically Hip songs you figure they're going to program? Because I won't play Tragically Hip. I think they sound like an alley full of cats in heat.
1: Oh, I do know our program director has done like a full day of just Tragically Hip. That is, it's his jam. And it's Canadian, right? Like, you can't
0: okay,
1: be mad.
0: Okay, all right. I don't have to like everything that's Canadian. And I'm not saying, by the way, that they are bad. I'm saying that I don't like their music.
1: Oh, okay.
0: Okay, I'm not...
1: We'll substitute it for some Celine Dion, then.
0: You know what? I wouldn't be surprised if it's in the damn rock randomizer. Some of the songs I find in there sometimes, like, are you for real? Sometimes they want me to play Steal Your Sunshine by Len. Tell me in what universe that's rock music.
1: It's Canadian content is what it is.
0: Okay, play Anvil or something if you want Canadian content. Steal My Sunshine? My God, steal my soul. Anyway, I am not here to upset the apple cart. I feel honored, Kate, to be doing the morning show here. It's an August position, so I'm not here to rearrange the furniture. I'm just here to fill in while my friends, Craig and Lucky, are doing whatever it is they're doing. And, the studio itself, there's a lot of history here. Just looking at the headsets, I'm pretty sure Noah wore them on the Ark.
1: Yep, pretty much.
0: I've never seen leather flake off so much. And so I see the nice soft foam underneath it. But yeah, so, and by the way, I take calls during the All Night Show. And I think I'm going to try to take some calls today. You and I will take calls. But I don't want... I'd rather not the people who call me at night call now because I want to meet some new people.
1: Okay, some morning people.
0: Some morning people.
1: Okay.
0: Which I'm definitely not. I think this is probably the only morning show right now where the host is as grumpy as the people waking up going to work.
1: Yes.
0: So.
1: Sure.
0: All right.
1: Sure.
0: So I'm looking forward to this. I've got news, like funny news stories. Ooh. Which they've protected that. I remember when I started, I was like, hey, can you tell me where you get those funny news stories? And I was like, oh, that's morning show stuff. So, so now I can see the vault. It's been left for me, all the funny stories. So there are some funny news stories that we're going to get to. And whatever other hijinks we get up to. Okay?
1: All right, I'm on board. Let's do it.
0: All right, we're supposed to talk for another minute, but I got nothing to say, so let's just do it. Let's just move on.
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1: Major roads moving pretty well this morning. Overnight construction still wrapping up. No major issues to pass along. Traffic tip anytime. Text keyword traffic to 855-432-ROCK.

0: Oh, it hurts, all right. That's not rock. It's a nice song. It's a pretty song. It's just, where in the universe is that? Okay, never mind. I'm not going to complain all morning about the songs I don't think qualify to be on a station called The Rock. Because it's not my job. I don't make the determination. I have to bow to the wisdom of those who do make the decisions, even though I question whether wisdom is the right word. Hi, Kate.
1: Hi, good morning.
0: How are you doing?
1: I'm doing good, Ed. How are you doing?
0: Good. How am I doing so far?
1: I think you're doing good. We got all our elements. We got our news. We got our traffic. We got our music going, whether you like it or not. But I think that's pretty good.
0: All right, good. And so far, nobody from management has shown up to throw me out.
1: No.
0: So we're, we're counting down. Did you, I mean, of course, you know this because you're the news. The story of the Canadian MP who was reading a speech and it was clearly AI generated and he didn't take out the prompts. So he's reading a speech and as he's talking, you know, and this is what I plan to do for our community. Here's a more natural flowing version of that section. This section ends roughly. He read it out loud. He didn't even bother to read the script in advance. Like, take a glance at the damn thing.
1: So ridiculous.
0: Yeah.
1: You couldn't be bothered to write your own script. You had to use AI, and then you couldn't even read it, and then you're like there live reading. Okay, so now a more natural flow would say, oh, it was brutal.
0: This is like the joke about Mark Zuckerberg when he reads his scripts, he reads the brackets, which says moisten eyes because he never blinks. You know, this is a case of artificial intelligence creating a document for somebody with no actual intelligence.
1: Oh, it was so brutal. And I get job applications from people and they've got AI prompts in them as well.
0: We're doomed.
1: It's insane. And I'm like, you couldn't have taken that out. Like it's like, and they're like crafting like a cover letter, but like you can see all the prompts in it. And I'm not even reading that. Like, this is nonsense.
0: Well, it's insulting to you. If they don't bother taking the time to check if there's prompts in there that gives away that this isn't their work, it's an insult to give it to you and ask you to spend your time reading the damn thing. Listen, Kate, I am glad that I am at the age I am. I only got so many years ahead of me. I that's fine with me. I don't want to see what's going to develop when this generation becomes the generation that's in charge.
1: Oh, God, no.
0: Like, dumpster fire, I'm done. I will be happy in my pine box at that point in time. I will rest easy knowing that I'm not here. And you know what? It's not these kids' fault. It's their parents.
1: Yes.
0: No kid asks to be raised like in a veal cage. You know,
1: I was just thinking that. Yeah. I'm doing my best not to do that with my son, but you know.
0: Well, okay. The temptation to let them look at their phones all the time. Parents complain about that while they're looking at their phones.
1: I know. I feel like such a hypocrite. Honestly, I'll be like scrolling through my phone telling my kid he needs to be more active in doing other things. And I've just been scrolling.
0: Yeah, you're in the kitchen and you text him where he's in the den saying you really need to get off your phone and go outside.
1: Yes.
0: It's always the parents' generation that did it. And you never know, the generation that's above the parents, is their fault that the parents are that way and they turn. It's just all sliding down. It's a trough of fecal matter gathering at the bottom. And that is the generation that we have created. The only hope is that you see some like Gen Alpha starting to get very interested in things that they can touch, like vinyl albums, Polaroid camera type things are coming back. So they were raised with everything digital, nothing they could touch.
1: Yeah.
0: And so they've got this interest in, hey, what if I actually own something?
1: Very cool.
0: And so I can't give up on them. Not yet.
1: No, they keep buying CDs, though, and have nowhere to play them. So.
0: Those are just art. They buy VHS tapes to put on the shelf. It's just art. It's just a cool nostalgia thing. Okay, so if anybody does want to give me a call, 855-432-7625 is the number. And on with the show, Katie.
1: Let's go.
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0: All right, Katie, what's happening?
2: Southbound on the 412, it's closed at Taunton for some construction. Eastbound on the 401, the collector ramp at Trafalgar, two right lanes are closed. Traffic tip anytime, text keyword traffic to 855-432-ROCK. Two children recovering after they were hit by a vehicle in North York. They were struck near Jane and Driftwood yesterday afternoon. The driver did stay at the scene. A man who killed a Toronto police officer more than three decades ago is staying behind bars. Clinton Gale's bid for day parole was denied again. This was his fourth attempt. Gale fatally shot one constable and injured another in June 1994. Officials in Japan say the death toll from the massive earthquake has climbed to 34. The country's southwesternmost island was shaken by a magnitude 7.1 quake, which toppled a factory chimney, flattened homes, and triggered an explosion at a mall. Toronto Tempo lost 104-72 to Minnesota. Jays had the day off. They're going to take on the Cardinals for a three-game set. That starts tonight. Mainly sunny today, going up to a high of 29. Tonight, cloudy, chance of showers, risk of a thunderstorm, a low 20. Right now, it's 17. I'm Katie Stoller. 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

0: there's a contest for GNR? What is it?
1: Yeah, we got Guns N' Roses tickets. You got to be the ninth texter through. It is 432 Rock. Text Paradise to win tickets.
0: Can I do that?
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3: Five Finger Death Punch kicks off August at RBC Amphitheater on the 2nd. We have the Foo Fighters with Queens of the Stone Age August 4th at Rogers Stadium. Then Guns N' Roses takes that stage with Public Enemy August 5th. Avenged Sevenfold with Good Charlotte August 6th, RBC Amphitheater. And Metric with Broken Social Scene and Stars August 7th at RBC Amphitheater. Scotiabank Arena, four huge shows. We're talking Rush August 7th, 9th, 11th, and 13th. 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

0: All right, so 94.9 The Rock, Ed the Sock here, just this morning with my friend Kate. Kate, we got ourselves a winner on that GNR contest.
1: We did. Peter from Oshawa. He's going to pick up a pair of tickets to Guns N' Roses, so very exciting.
0: I wonder if he has, like, if he knows who he's going with. Like, if he doesn't have a second person, maybe I'll go with him. Like, maybe he'll take me with him.
1: Oh, that would be fun.
0: Yeah.
1: A fun night out.
0: Well, okay, I should really meet this Peter before I float that idea. It may very well be an evening I don't enjoy.
1: No. Is this somebody who's got bodies in his freezer, maybe?
0: That wouldn't bother me going to the concert.
1: Oh, okay.
0: I wouldn't know that.
1: Oh, okay.
0: You know, I mean, they're in his freezer. I'm not going to say, can I come to your house and check your freezer?
1: Okay.
0: Though now that I'm thinking about it, I need to do that a little more often.
1: I think you should.
0: Yeah, but sometimes you meet people and you wish you hadn't met them. You know what I mean?
1: Yes.
0: Yeah. And sometimes I swear, I don't get it, Kate. People come up to me like, oh, you're really Ed the Sock. A guy called last week, you know, oh, you're my hero. You made me the man I am. And I'm thinking, ooh, don't put that on me. You had parents. You had teachers. Do not put on me that I shaped you. I didn't want to do that. I want no responsibility whatsoever.
1: Oh, no.
0: So, and by the way, I'm right. They are torturing me. Just played Nickelback, who I will not play on my show. Yeah.
1: Why won't you play Nickelback?
0: Okay.
1: They're Canadian band.
0: It's like this. When I started doing the All Night Show, I mean, I had a pretty good relationship with all these Canadian bands for much music and stuff, right?
1: Yeah.
0: So I contacted Chad's person. Said, hey, I'd like to do an interview with him because I'm starting this new show. And Chad didn't even respond, nothing.
1: Ooh.
0: So as far as I'm concerned, if he's going to ignore me, I'm going to ignore him.
1: Oh.
0: And I know how much it's really hurting his bottom line.
1: Yes, yeah. Every night he just is crying.
0: Wait, you mean you're not playing me from midnight till 5 a.m.? Egad, how can I possibly pay my bills? I'm not, you know, I'm not living with any illusions that this is actually anything he even notices. But I know, and that's what's important to me.
1: Okay, so it's a personal, it's not that you don't like Nickel, because I find people have this, like, weird hyper-fixation of hating Nickelback for no reason, but you have a personal reason, and
0: yeah.
1: I appreciate that. You enjoy the music, but it's a personal reason.
0: I've always said I like all of Nickelback's song.
1: Song.
0: Since it's basically the same song
1: over
0: and over again with slight variations. I don't have any issue with their music. It's just, hey, Chad, you're going to be one of the, that's how you're going to be, Chad? Okay, I'll be this way too. So that is why I don't play Nickelback. It is a remarkably petty and small thing that I am doing, but I get to do it.
1: Yes.
0: So, you know, I listen, on the All Night Show, I'm drunk with my own power.
1: Yes.
0: And a lot of the callers are just drunk. All of them.
1: I'm a petty queen. I appreciate the pettiness. I appreciate it.
0: Okay, what's the pettiest thing you've ever done?
1: Oh, I'm like in the midst of doing something pretty petty right now. Somebody said something terrible to my husband during a baseball game this week. He said a curse word in front of my son, and I'm thinking about setting up a Tinder profile for him and then sending it to his wife.
0: Oh, I better not piss you off.
1: Oh, no.
0: Like, that's a whole campaign.
1: Oh, yeah, I got a problem.
0: Yeah, well, okay. Years ago, I used to keep in my glove box in my car toothpaste.
1: Okay.
0: Not because I have to brush my teeth. My mouth is felt, but I kept it there because if people would steal my parking space, like at a mall,
1: mm-hmm.
0: I would wait for them to go away. Then I would put the toothpaste underneath the handle to their door. So when they opened their door, they'd get toothpaste on their hand. And that's remarkably petty. No one was hurt.
1: That's ridiculous.
0: No one was hurt, but the point was made.
1: I'm going to do that.
0: The point was made. Colgate is really good. It's got more gristle to it.
1: Oh, I'm going to do that.
0: Yeah, so give that a shot. I'm not encouraging anybody to do this behavior. I'm not saying this is a good thing. I'm not saying you should do it. I'm saying I did it. I am not recommending this to anybody. So do not come to me if it backfires on you. All right. Let's go back to the show. Well, this is the show, but the rest of the show.
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1: Southbound on the 412 closed at Taunton. That's because of construction that should be opening up soon. Eastbound on the 401, the collector ramp at Trafalgar, 2 right lanes are closed. Traffic tip anytime. Text keyword traffic to 855-432-ROCK.

Something that has never shown him.

0: Even Flow, Pearl Jam. Now that's rock and roll. That I can get behind, Katie.
1: Yeah.
0: By the way, speaking of not getting behind, one of the aggravations I have when I come to this studio is that when I do my show, it's from my Stu studio, in my subterranean studio that's a timeshare with the mole people at home, okay? So yeah. I have everything set up the way I need it. I come in here, I try to sign on to the computer, and the computer, it tells me username or password is incorrect. How about telling me which one? How about that?
1: Oh, I hate that. I hate that. And I hate, too, because you have so many variations of password, too. It's like, do I have a capital in this? Do I have the number in this? Do I have to have a special character? Tell me.
0: Is it that hard? Like, okay, if it's username, I know concentrate on the username. If it's password, it means the username's okay. Password's not okay. Concentrate on the password. No, it doesn't do that for me. Apparently, I got to jump through frigging hoops for this stuff. And also what drives me crazy is, you know when you enter your password and it won't show you what you're entering?
1: Yes.
0: Because apparently I can't be trusted with my own password?
1: No. In case somebody's lurking behind you.
0: You know what? Make that my business. You know? Make me have to be responsible for putting the password in when there's nobody looking over my shoulder, okay? Let me see what I am freaking typing into the password. I don't know where I'm making the mistake. I don't know. Is it, like you said, is it not capitalized when it should be capitalized? I don't know. And there is no clue whatsoever telling you why you can't get in.
1: We're
0: in a world of artificial intelligence.
1: Yep.
0: This happens, though. Every time somebody tries to make a picture of me through AI, it's frightening.
1: Oh, really?
0: It never looks like me. They have these, first of all, every time, even if it looks somewhat like me, they give me arms and hands all the time, which is, I look at that like, that's just freaking
1: that's
0: weird. But other times they just like make me look like a Fraggle. Remember the Fraggles from Fraggle Rock?
1: Yes, Fraggle Rock. Yeah, that's exactly. I think I saw one AI picture of you and I was like, oh, I think he had a mohawk too.
0: Oh, that was the one. I don't remember how that got generated, but I look like Adam Gontier from 3 Days Grace.
1: Yes.
0: Yeah, in that one. Yeah, that one. I was like, okay, this is wrong, but at least there's something I can do with this picture.
1: Yes.
0: Somebody, I asked, I was just testing out AI. I will only use AI if it's something that I would have done myself.
1: Okay.
0: But it saves me time. I won't use it to cut out paying somebody for their services.
1: Yes, good, all right? Good.
0: It's just a tool that way. But I put a picture in of me and said, make Ed the Sock dance for the video. So it starts out, the picture starts shimmying side to side and starts moving. And then it turns me into a parrot.
1: Or a parrot?
0: Like a anthropomorphized like parrot. Or something dancing, like where in your artificial intelligence synapses did you have the idea that me dancing will turn into a parrot, like an anthropomorphized parrot?
1: I gotta watch that.
0: I'm boggled by the whole damned thing. So I I'm an old man yelling at clouds at this point. But you know what? I have a reason to yell at clouds. Previous generations, when they complained about newfangled things like the hi-fi, that was just nonsense.
1: The hi-fi.
0: Okay, but nowadays, with artificial intelligence and digital things and deep fakes and all this other stuff and moron, like it used to be there was a village idiot, one. But now with the internet, there's a village of idiots. And so they gather together and they have mass. They can move things. I liked it better before the internet, before all this, when I thought most people were idiots. I don't like that I've had it confirmed.
1: No.
0: Yeah. So, by the way, I'm still trying to figure out how to get these phones to work. There's a setting here I don't remember, so I'm working on it.
1: We'll figure it out.
0: Yeah, sure. By 9 o'clock, maybe. All right. On with the show. Katie, thank you for guiding me today.
1: Oh, I'm here. I got you.
0: I know. I feel completely safe in your hands. Ed the Sock here with Katie Stoller, and I'm sitting in for Craig because he's off to his son's nuptials, which is a very wonderful thing for him to be entertaining or enjoying this weekend.
2: 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Now I've got an old fridge, busted railing, scrap siding just sitting there.
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1: Eastbound on the 401, the collector ramp at Trafalgar. Two right lanes are closed. Traffic tip anytime. Text keyword traffic to 855-432-ROCK. Donald Trump says a deal has been reached for Hamas to disarm Israel to withdraw its forces from Gaza, but many hurdles, conditions, and long timelines remain to wind down the war in the Palestinian territory. Hamas officials confirmed today they've reached an agreement on disarmament. A man who killed a Toronto police officer more than three decades ago is staying behind bars. Clinton Gale's bid for day parole has been denied again. He fatally shot a constable and injured another in June 1994. Toronto police made an arrest on a suspected hate-motivated investigation in Scarborough. They allege the suspect sent an email to the victim threatening violence against the Muslim community after they had an argument. WestJet and its flight attendants union continue working towards a new contract as the clock ticks closer to a possible strike. If a deal has not been reached by Sunday morning, either side could begin a work stoppage that would see hundreds of flights canceled during the long weekend. Toronto Tempo lost 104 to 70.

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0: 94.9 The Rock. Rock Mornings at the Sock. You're filling in for Craig. Kate Stoller over there filling in for Lucky. And by the way, if you a couple of minutes ago, if you heard some quiet, that was intentional because things are so crazy and so fast that I wanted you to have a moment to just of stillness so you could reflect.
1: Ah.
0: Yeah. That's a complete lie.
1: No.
0: That's a complete lie. By the way, I screwed up. But it sounded good for a bit there, wasn't it?
1: Well, we don't have any grown-ups here today, so like we're just doing our best, right?
0: Oh, really?
1: Yeah.
0: That's what I love about my overnight show. Everyone who matters is asleep. Everyone who could give me trouble is asleep. Though I have to say, I have to be honest, that since I started here, management has been fantastic.
1: Yes.
0: I have worked some places. Oh, boy. Or I've seen some workplaces also that weren't necessarily bad on me, but on other people. And on me. And the thing I like about here is this is similar to what it was like at Much Music in that they hire people that they trust their talent and they say, okay, I'm going to let you do what you do.
1: Yes.
0: I'm going to trust you to work within the color, within the lines and, do your talent. We're hiring you to be you. A lot of places do not want that. The last thing they want is you to have a personality.
1: No, absolutely not. And like you look at like this station's owned by DRI and they're, you know, buying stations and, you know, connecting local news to communities that have lost it from some of the big guys. Like they're, you know, keeping it alive. They're doing a great job.
0: I believe that small is the new big when it comes to media. All of these companies that applied to the CRTC, we have to merge. We have to buy this other company in order to be competitive. We have to buy. So there's like two or three big companies that own almost everything, mm-hmm. and they are not competitive. All they do is take on debt, fire people, and they produce less and less and less. They're not competitive.
1: Yeah,
0: because they're run by people who have MBAs.
1: Yes.
0: MBAs are taught to minimize risk. In a creative industry, if you minimize risk, you have no product.
1: No.
0: And that's why.
1: It's garbage. And that's why they're like, why is no one listening? It's like, because it's garbage.
0: Yeah, there's nothing there. Unlike here, where this still feels like radio.
1: Yes.
0: You know, the radio I grew up with, it feels like radio. It doesn't feel like something that is you'd be comfortable hearing in an elevator or the speakers of a grocery store.
1: Okay.
0: You know, it feels like there's real people here.
1: Although I do feel a little bit old sometimes because they do play my jams now in the grocery store.
0: Well, okay, you know,
1: I was like, oh yeah, I remember in the club in 2003, like, and I'm like, oh man, I'm old.
0: Well, I mean, I was in the grocery store and I was hearing a song by Kiss.
1: Okay.
0: And I remember like I was still very young in the 70s, but I remember people were saying, it's satanic. KISS stands for Knights in Satan's Service. and there it is while I'm looking over the rutabagas. You know,
1: rutabagas.
0: Okay. There were no rutabagas. It's just a funny word.
1: I like that.
0: Yeah. I like the sound of it. I don't think I've ever eaten a rutabaga. Have you ever eaten a rutabaga?
1: I have not, but it is a fun word. And I do look at it and I do wonder what I could make with it.
0: Yeah, well, probably nothing.
1: No.
0: That's why not people don't tend to, like, you don't see them stocked in a grocery store for a reason. There's not a lot of people coming up to the grocer, grabbing them by the shirt collar. Where are the rutabagas?
1: Oh,
0: I don't even know. The only thing I know about rutabagas is Bugs Bunny used to talk about them when I was a kid watching cartoons.
1: Yes, Ed.
0: I know. And by the way, this has been such valuable radio talking about rutabagas.
1: Rutabagas.
0: Yeah, but I agree with you that, I agree with me. Small is the new big. People want media that connects to them, that they feel human beings are there, has fingerprints on it.
1: Human beans and socks.
0: Well, yes. I mean, that is my ethnicity. I'm not defined by it. Okay, we got more show to do. What the hell time is it anyway? It's
1: 6:21.
0: We've almost gone 90 minutes. All right.
1: Yeah.
0: Very good. It's felt like barely 80.
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0: mornings here, 94.9 The Rock, Ed the Sox sitting in with Kate Stoller. What do we got coming up in the next half hour? We don't really know, do we? Let's be honest. We're going to play music and we're going to jibber jab about stuff.
1: Perfect.
0: I don't know how else to tease it. 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
2: Stalled vehicle, Toronto Avenue and Drew Street at the Ritson Road on-ramp to the westbound 401. Eastbound on the 401 at Kennedy, there's a collision there. Traffic tip at any time, text keyword traffic to 855-432-ROCK. The Ontario government facing calls for a public inquiry into its wildfire response as First Nations accuse the province of failing to offer timely support. The First Nations say that some of the hardest hit areas had to self-evacuate as wildfires closed in. More than 80 fires in northern Ontario have been extinguished in the past 2 weeks, with 159 wildfires still raging. Two children recovering after they were hit by a vehicle in North York. They were struck near Jane and Driftwood yesterday afternoon. More than 900 workers at the Pickering and Ajax casinos are on the picket line today. They walked off the job just after midnight. Great Canadian Entertainment says despite their best efforts, they couldn't reach a deal by the deadline. Officials in Japan say the death toll from the massive earthquake has climbed to 34. The country's southwesternmost island was shaken by the magnitude 7.1 quake, which toppled a factory chimney, flattened homes, and triggered an explosion at a mall. Toronto Tempo lost 104-72 to Minnesota. Jays had the day off. They're going to take on the Cardinals for a 3-game set starting tonight. Sunny today, then a mix of sun and clouds going up to a high of 30. Tonight's partly cloudy, a chance of showers with a risk of thunderstorm, a low of 21. Right now it's 17. I'm Katie Stoller. 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

0: 94.9 The Rock Mornings. Ed DeSock here sitting in for Craig. Kate Stoller over there sitting in for Lucky. I see the sun is coming up now, Kate.
1: Yes.
0: And do you know when the last time was I saw a sunrise?
1: I don't know.
0: Neither do I. I have no idea.
1: Couple years now.
0: I go to sleep when this show starts usually.
1: Okay.
0: Yeah, 5 o'clock, I'm in bed in my nightgown with the nightcap like Ebenezer Scrooge in A Christmas Carol, and my black mask, you know, the one that Reuben Kincaid wore in The Partridge Family, for those of that vintage, the mask with no eye holes.
1: Oh, okay.
0: It was a sleeping mask.
1: Yep.
0: And my CPAP machine. So I'm out usually this, I haven't seen this hour in ages.
1: Okay. What do you think of the sunrise? It's pretty, isn't it?
0: The sun, yeah, it's very nice. Right now I'm just coasting on adrenaline and it will crash after the show. Speaking of, coasting on adrenaline or false stimulants, apparently a new American Heart Association statement said that, drinking 3 to 5 cups of coffee a day is considered safe for more adults and has several potential health benefits as well. They find that people who drank a few cups a day had lower risk of stroke, lower risk of developing type 2 diabetes. But this only applies to the coffee itself, not to all the sugary crap they put on top of it.
1: Yeah, the sugary and the milk and the cream and all
0: but
1: of that.
0: I'm thinking 5 cups a day is considered safe. If you need 5 cups of coffee to keep yourself going through the day, there's things you need to address in your life.
1: Yes.
0: Like, what is it that you cannot maintain any energy or momentum until you refill yourself with 5 cups of coffee? It also doesn't say how big a cup.
1: No.
0: Is it the grande? Like, I don't even, you know,
1: the venti?
0: Yeah, I don't understand. If you need, the human body, ideally, should be able to operate without caffeine.
1: It should. It doesn't.
0: Well,
1: it should.
0: The human body wasn't made to work the kind of schedules we do.
1: No.
0: I mean, we were made, I'm a puppet, but you get up with the sun, you milk the cows, you work the fields, and when it gets dark, you go to sleep because you got maybe a candle to look at. We have not, human beings have not evolved as fast as our technology has. And that is why you go to the internet, which could be the greatest thing for connecting humanity ever, for building community, for communication, for sharing of information. And it's just a cesspool of nonsense and lies. Because there is not a single thing, not a single political system, legal system, that human beings cannot ruin by being I can't talk about being petty, but by being petty and working out their own personal issues on other people, like, technology has grown and humanity is still the same people carrying torches and pitchforks. Whenever
1: digital torches,
0: digital torches and digital pitchforks. But technology has just exploded, and the evolution of the human spirit has not grown.
1: No.
0: And that's why everything's a freaking mess. Like, just because we can do something doesn't mean we have to. It's like, okay, great. We can do all this stuff with these fancy toys.
1: Mm-hmm.
0: Why do it?
1: I don't know, but you can at least feel better if you have to have 5 cups of coffee in a day. You can feel better that the medical research behind it is telling you that's a good thing.
0: I don't really... What is wrong? Are you not getting enough sleep? Perhaps you have sleep apnea like I do. You're not getting proper rest. You have too much stress in your life. Like, what is drawing away your life energy that you require 5 cups of coffee a day? And also, how is that considered safe? It's like, okay, this is the American Heart Association that did it. It reminds me almost of those surveys that were done, studies done in like the 70s by the cigarette companies. Cigarette smoking did not cause cancer.
1: Yeah, it's good for you. This is doctors recommend this brand of cigarette.
0: They used to. There were old ads of doctors with cigarettes recommending a particular brand of cigarette.
1: Yeah.
0: We have come further than that, but not much. All right. By the way, you can call now. I think we figured out the phones.
1: Yeah.
0: 855-432-7625. Feel free to text at that number as well.
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0: I was undressed by Somber. I don't like that song, so I had the speakers down. 94.9 The Rock. Mornings, Ed the Sock here for today with Kate Stoller. Kate, if you notice, I have an orange peel over in the corner. I want you to know I'm not leaving that there. I'm going to take it to the green bin because when I started here and I was doing the show in the studio, every Friday at night, I would come in and there was a banana peel in the garbage. And you know what banana peels smell like as they're aging?
1: Yeah.
0: Not good. No. And so I would make a note saying, please do not throw your banana peel out here, find a green bin. And I'd come in the next Friday, there'd be two banana peels with a note and a little face, a little smiley face drawn on it. This went on for like 3-4 weeks, and it kept going. Like, there would be more and more banana peels. And I had to do an investigation. Turned out, you know who it was that was doing it?
1: Who?
0: Eckley.
1: Oh, of course it was Lee, and of course, yeah.
0: Yeah, he was taunting me and enjoying torturing me with that smell. So this orange peel is going to go out of here.
1: Okay. Okay,
0: I'm not that kind of, I'm not Eckley. I don't expect you to inhale the decaying fruit matter of the rinds of what I eat. So are you, would you say you're a fast walker?
1: Yes.
0: You're a very fast walker or somewhat fast?
1: I think somewhat fast.
0: Okay.
1: What about you?
0: Well, I don't know. I try to walk as little as possible because I don't have legs. And I ever notice also, by the way, people who walk a lot, when they're describing a distance, they'll say, oh, it's a short walk. And then you start walking and it's, this ain't short.
1: No.
0: Very different. Anyway, a recent survey was done. I'm reading here in this treasure trove of news. That 7% of people consider themselves a very fast walker, 29% think they're somewhat fast, 12% say somewhat slow, and 5% say very slow. And my thought is, how do I get money to make a survey about this useless information? Like, who, this had to be, a survey is funded, right?
1: Yes.
0: So somebody had to pitch this idea, and other people would say, great idea, and somebody had to fund it. Let's find out if people consider themselves fast or slow walkers. What is the value? What is the value to society of what rate people see themselves as walking? Where can this information be applied that helps anyone?
1: The other issue is that it's a self-evaluation, because I can tell you, walking through the grocery store, some people don't think they're slow walkers. They are, and I'm stuck behind them.
0: Yeah, self-evaluation means nothing.
1: Yeah.
0: So I don't, why? Where can I get the job to come up with ridiculous surveys? Like, there's got to be someplace.
1: I'll look that up, and you never know. Ed could be the next person calling you to ask you a survey question.
0: Oh, God. Oh, speaking of calling, calling 855-432-7625. You want to talk to us and text us. All right, on with more music, though I don't think the thing was before us was really great music.
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0: What is happening in your backyard and around the world? 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
2: Stalled vehicle, Toronto Avenue and Drew Street at the Ritson Road on-ramp to the westbound 401. Eastbound on the 401 at Kennedy, there's a collision. Also eastbound on the 401 and the collector ramp at Trafalgar, two right lanes are closed. Traffic tip anytime, text keyword traffic to 855-432-ROCK. 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Donald Trump says a deal has been reached for Hamas to disarm and Israel to withdraw its forces from Gaza, but many hurdles, conditions, and long timelines remain to wind down the war. A man who killed a Toronto police officer more than three decades ago is staying behind bars. Clinton Gale's bid for day parole was denied again. This is his fourth attempt to get out. He fatally shot a constable and injured another in June of 1994. Toronto police made an arrest in a suspected hate-motivated investigation in Scarborough. They allege the suspect sent an email to the victim threatening violence against the Muslim community after they had an argument. WestJet and its flight attendants union continue working towards a new contract as the clock ticks closer to a possible strike. If a deal is not reached by Sunday morning, either side could begin a work stoppage that would see hundreds of flights canceled during the long weekend. Toronto Tempo lost 104-72 to Minnesota. Jays had the day off. They're going to take on the Cardinals for a three-game set that starts tonight. Mainly sunny today, going up to a high of 29. Today it's cloudy, chance of showers, risk of a thunderstorm, a low 20. Right now it is 18. I'm Katie Stoller. 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

0: The Rock Mornings. Ed the Sock filling in for today with Kate Stoller. Are you a Spider-Man person, Kate? You going to go see the new Spider-Man movie?
1: I don't know if I'll go see it. I'm sure I've got a young son, so I'm sure at some point I will see the Spider-Man. Are you a Spider-Man person?
0: I like the character. I've never been a big fan of the comics.
1: Okay.
0: But I like the character Spider-Man. That's one of those movies that I don't mind paying for on a big screen because it's a big screen experience. Mm-hmm. So many movies are not an experience. They just sit there, watch them. They're fine at home where I can use my own bathroom, you know, whenever I need it. So, but I think I'm going to see it this weekend. Not that I'm in a rush, but I'm going to go see it. So, and it's going to make a gajillion dollars.
1: Oh, for sure. Do you have a favorite Spider-Man, like a favorite actor who does Spider-Man?
0: No.
1: No?
0: Not really.
1: Not a Toby or Garfield,
0: they
1: Tom
0: all
1: Holland?
0: Brought something different to the role, and the movies were crafted differently to suit the person who was Spider-Man. So I don't have any particular favorites. I take it as it comes. I don't have any I hate.
1: Okay, that's good.
0: You know, put it that way. I think they've all done a fine job. I don't know. I have not looked at what the Rotten Tomatoes score is for this because I don't care anymore about Rotten Tomatoes.
1: It's always such garbage.
0: Well, it is. I mean, I saw the movie Supergirl recently. Loved it.
1: Okay, it was good.
0: Loved it. Thought it was one of the best superhero movies I've ever seen.
1: Really?
0: Just such joy watching that. I thought it was great. Mm-hmm. But that's one of those movies that the critics wrote the review before they saw the movie.
1: Oh, yeah.
0: Like they did. I think that there's people who are like, okay, James Gunn, we've been good to you so far. We're going to remind you now who's in charge.
1: Ugh.
0: So we're going to crap on this one. But here's the thing. I look at the popcorn meter more than anything else.
1: Yes, because that's the audience.
0: Well, yeah,
1: right?
0: That is people who paid money to see the movie.
1: Mm-hmm.
0: As opposed to someone who is paid money to see the movie. It's very different. You're paid money to go in there to find something not so nice to say about it, as opposed to you paid your money, you went in, did you feel satisfaction? Did you feel you got your money's worth? So when something's at like a 70%, 77%, I'm like, okay,

0: that is also, that's the audience that likes that kind of movie.
1: Yes.
0: So it's a better review than these people who don't, you know, their noses are in the air. They think that superhero movies and things like that are beneath them. So they movie critics just, I can't stand them. It's also, why does somebody who likes art house movies, why do they get to be a critic for superhero movies or action movies?
1: Exactly.
0: Like, there's sports writers, but somebody who specializes in boxing, they don't send them to write about soccer.
1: Sometimes they do, and it's hilarious.
0: Oh,
1: what the hell? It is hilarious. They do that. You notice during the Olympics, some of the sportscasters, they've never seen volleyball or anything before, and they sent them to go comment on it. And it's somebody who's like a hockey broadcaster. It's ridiculous. They do that sometimes, and it sounds bad. But it's the same way with the movies. If you're an art house critic, you're probably, you know, you like your weird, you know, subtitle foreign films. You're not going to love Avengers Endgame. But that's a great movie. Sorry.
0: Yeah. Oh, yeah. Absolutely, it was. All right. So I'm going to go check that out. By the way, the phones are now working. So we had a little bit of problems getting it to the way it needs to go. So 855-432-7625. A lot of people were calling before when I couldn't take the calls. I think some of them have already arrived at work. But if you feel like giving a call and jibber-jabbering, do so.
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0: The Rock. Rock Mornings at the Sock here for today. Just today, folks. Whoever is supposed to be back on Monday will be back on. Well, Monday a holiday.
1: Monday's a holiday, yeah.
0: So who's coming
1: Tuesday.
0: In?
1: Tuesday.
0: Who's coming in Monday?
1: Oh, I got to check the schedule.
0: They're not dragging me back.
1: it could be Lee.
0: And that is, of course, Kate Stoller. And Kate, we just heard The Great Divide from Noah Kahan. And I think I have complained too much about the songs we played today that I don't like. So, I think I should take a comment from listeners. And there's a text here from Jeff, who was listening to that Noah Kahan song, and he said, hey, Ed, they play this steaming pile of blank song 4 times a day, have for months, makes me want to stab myself in the ears with a sharpened pencil. Okay, well, thank you for letting us know how you feel. It's important to get viewer feedback, and please do not stab yourself in the ears with a sharpened pencil. Use the other end with the eraser. You'll do less damage.
1: Yes.
0: Or just wait out the song.
1: Yeah, it's a song.
0: Have I given you my theory about why the world went to hell? And it has
1: no.
0: to do with like radio. I think it was the iPod.
1: Oh.
0: Because it used to be on a station like this, you knew you were one of the audience.
1: Mm-hmm.
0: So you would hear a song you don't like. You'd hear a song that you're until they got to a song that you really liked. And you recognize that the song you don't like, the song that was is somebody else's favorite song. That you're not the only person in the world, that you have to make accommodations for other people's tastes, other people's musical interests and so on. You're part of a community.
1: Yes.
0: Then the iPod comes out. You don't have to do any of that. You can just curate exactly what you want to hear.
1: Oh,
0: so you are now selfish. You are now, your ecosystem is you and nothing else. And this is one of the things that has caused society to crumble, I'm convinced, is
1: the
0: that
1: iPod.
0: Listen, does it not make sense? When you realized, when you're listening to radio, that you have to listen to some other things you don't like or don't love to get the one you love, you realize I'm just part of this bigger world.
1: Yes.
0: It doesn't revolve around me.
1: Unfortunately, no.
0: And you accepted it. And without that, look at the shirt show we got. You know, it's, and the thing about the radio is you would discover songs you would never have looked for yourself.
1: Yes. Yes. So
0: and,
1: beautiful.
0: You know, you'd be like, this is a genre I wouldn't have touched. Oh, who is this song by? You would be able to discover music like you can here.
1: Yes.
0: When you're on a digital service, all they recommend you might like is stuff that's exactly like what you've listened to.
1: Yes. Or like, do you want more songs from the same artist? And
0: yeah, where is the thrill of discovery? That was one of the greatest things for me, and still is, about music radio. The thrill of discovery. It's like, wait, who is that? You know, who is that artist? I want to hear that song again. And you could call the radio station in those days and speak to the DJ.
1: Yes.
0: And say,
1: yes.
0: What was that song?
1: Who was that? That's why you gotta back sell the song. You gotta say what's going on because people don't know.
0: Yeah. So that is my theory about the downfall of humanity. It was the iPod. So I challenge anybody to find fault in that. And you can do that by calling 855-432-7625. On with the show, Kate.
1: Yeah. Let's go.
0: Yes, I was waiting. Okay, sorry. I guess I thought that was like a rhetorical question.
1: Oh, okay.
0: Yeah, sorry. I really wasn't clear.
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0: 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That is rock and roll. And coming up now, Kate's going to bring us the news.
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2: Stalled vehicle, Toronto Avenue and Drew Street at the Ritson Road on-ramp to the westbound 401. Eastbound on the 401 at Kennedy, there's the collision. Eastbound on 401 collector ramp at Trafalgar, two right lanes are closed. Traffic tip anytime, text keyword traffic to 855-432-ROCK. 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
2: The Ontario government is facing calls for a public inquiry into its wildfire response as First Nations accuse the province of failing to offer timely support. The First Nations say that some of the hardest hit areas had to self-evacuate as the wildfires closed in. More than 80 fires in northern Ontario have been extinguished in the past 2 weeks, with 159 wildfires still raging. Two children recovering after they were hit by a vehicle in North York. They were struck near Jane and Driftwood yesterday afternoon. More than 900 workers at the Pickering and Ajax casinos are on the picket line this morning. They walked off the job just after midnight. Great Canadian Entertainment says despite their best efforts, they couldn't reach a deal with Unifor by the deadline. Officials in Japan say the death toll from the massive earthquake has now climbed to 34. The country's southwesternmost island was shaken by the magnitude 7.1 quake, which toppled a factory chimney, flattened homes, and triggered an explosion at a mall. Toronto Tempo lost 104-72 to Minnesota. Jays had the day off. They're going to take on the Cardinals for a three-game set that starts tonight. Mainly sunny today, going up to a high of 29. Tonight's cloudy, chance of showers, risk of a thunderstorm, a low of 20. Right now it is 18. I'm Katie Stoller. 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

theater tonight. Get them up against the wall. Now there's one in the spotlight. He don't look right to me.

0: 94.9 The Rock, Ed the Sock here. Who it is?
1: This is the first time I'm going to say these three words. Good day, sir.
0: All right, everybody. This is one of my nighttime neighborhood callers. He goes by Triple T, Trash Truck Tony. He drives a trash truck, and his name is Anthony. And, you know, I wanted to talk to new people. You're jamming up the line for new people.
2: All right, that's weird.
0: It just cut out. You there, Kate? Yeah.
3: I'm here.
0: What just happened?
3: I don't know.
0: Did you hear that? Did you hear it go, like, quiet?
3: Yeah, Triple T just disappeared.
0: I mean, I've been praying for that for years now, but the whole call, it all of a sudden just stopped.
3: Yeah.
0: I have no explanation. Act of God.
3: Yeah.
0: Let's see if it'll play. Jamming up the line. Oh, here we go. People talking to me.
1: But listen, I'm just telling you that I'll be blowing through your parking lot there just for all time's sake. You know, hi, Kate.
3: Hi, good morning.
1: Hello, how are you?
3: I'm doing pretty good. I was warned about you because somebody texted and said you'd be dropping a lot of
0: there it goes again.
3: If you called in for the morning.
0: What? I don't know what's going on. That's the end of that experiment.
3: We're just trying to figure out what to do. I don't know where Craig is. I don't know where Lucky is. We're just
0: I have
3: to
0: no
3: out.
0: Idea why it is playing. We're touching nothing here, and it just stops. Like the computer is saying, no more of this.
3: No, the computer does not like Triple T.
0: Yeah, okay, well, there goes the whole call thing, because I don't need this aggravation. My adrenaline spike is already wearing off. So it's gonna be a energy drink drive home, which is a bit of a problem because for me it's about an hour to get home, and the energy drink takes about 20 minutes to go through me.
3: Okay.
0: So I gotta be, you know, holding back the bladder for 40 minutes of the drive. Unpleasant, because I think there should be like. An Airbnb kind of thing, like a map. People can offer their bathrooms up in their homes for travelers.
3: Would you offer your bathroom?
0: No, but I don't want anyone near my house.
3: Oh, that's true.
0: I have a moat that I dug. But I think that if you'd be like, you know, people will pay a couple of bucks. Hey, you've been out and you've had to go to the bathroom and you can't find, there's like no restaurants that you can use. There's no fast food places that you can't seem to find a place to relieve yourself when your eyes are floating and or other problems. And if you could like click on your map and it's, oh, the Smiths over here have a 2-piece bathroom, $5. And you could go there, relieve yourself, out you go.
3: No.
0: You don't think so? Listen, I've had ideas in the past that people thought were crazy that actually happened.
3: I think for dudes, that would be okay. For women going to places where men are offering bathrooms, that's not a situation you want to put yourself in.
0: Maybe they need to be bonded.
3: Okay.
0: Yeah, maybe they're bonded. Because, you make a good point. Years ago on my late night show, I talked about how donuts are empty, sweet calories. Why can't there be some meat on them?
3: Okay.
0: Like, I was pushing the idea of meat donuts.
3: Meat donuts.
0: So, like, the chocolate donut with the chocolate ring on the top, I was like, get rid of that. It's just sweet. And put some chopped meat on there and stuff. And, oh, did people laugh at me. And then, a couple of years later, people are paying a fortune for donuts topped with bacon.
3: Yes.
0: I am a pioneer. I am a visionary.
3: Okay. And right. You sold me. I'll invest in your, what is it? Airbnb bathroom?
0: What would I call it? Air pee and deuce. I don't know what I would. I'm not at that point yet. But someone's going to come up with this idea, and I'll be cursing that I didn't actually go forward with it. People laugh. People laughed at the Wright brothers. Okay, Kate?
3: Okay.
0: You mark my words. All right. Onwards.
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0: All right, by the way, Kate, I knew they were going to make me play Tragically Hip at some point, and they did a little while ago. That is what the volume control in the studio is for, to zero when they play that. How are you? How am I doing, Kate?
1: I think we're doing good. I think, you know, we're navigating without our boys, Craig and Lucky, and we're trying to figure out where everything is. And
0: well, I mean, you've done this before. You're an old hand at the fill-in thing here in the morning show.
1: Yeah, at the fill-in. I just do my traffic and my news and weather, and I mind my own business.
0: Well, I got to tell you, by the way, continuing what we said earlier, that I have respect for the news you guys do in the Durham Radio News Center, because local news has been disappearing. And local news is what affects people day to day more than what's happening somewhere else in the world.
1: Yes. No, I completely agree. And a lot of the time with local news, it's stories that the national or the, you know, City of Toronto news media, they're not going to cover. They don't care about a Whitby council meeting. They don't care about those things, but it actually makes an impact. It's like, hey, this is happening and this is going to increase your property taxes, or there's been coyote sightings, or there's, you know, I think it's so important.
0: Well, no, I agree. And listen, I understand if you're covering the entire city or further, you don't focus on Whitby, for example. But that doesn't mean there isn't a value in focusing on Whitby.
1: Yes.
0: There used to be those, remember those community papers?
1: Yes.
0: And they would always, like, the newspaper delivery guy of the week, some pimply 14-year-old and stuff like that, and a lot of ads. But stories, mostly nice stories, about the community, about businesses, about people in your community. And that connection, more than ever, the internet, as I said, ruined by people. The greatest opportunity for people to connect and feel connected and feel heard and feel part of something. People have never felt more alone or isolated. No. Whereas things like the radio news you do, that's important news. The, you know, knowing what intersections in this area to avoid.
1: Yes.
0: That's more important than knowing what's happening right now in the Strait of Hormuz.
1: Yes. Yes, absolutely it is. This is impacting your day-to-day life. And not to say that things, you know, obviously with the price of oil and gas and things, that does impact your life, but you're going to get that from a bunch of news sources. You're not going to get...
0: Exactly. Yeah. I started in community television. Remember community television, Cable 10?
1: Yes.
0: Isn't it funny how that's like disappeared?
1: It is.
0: And there's like nothing online really about it. It just disappeared an entire... That was YouTube before there was YouTube.
1: Yeah.
0: And people would come in from the community and get to do shows. Most places, the shows were really boring. It's like, what's happening at the library this week? You know, but there were other places, like the place I started, that only gave shows to people with personalities. And there, I like the idea of curation, limited curation, because without limited curation, you have what you have now, which is so much crap on YouTube, so much garbage on TikTok and Instagram. There's so much stuff that's not worth your time.
1: No.
0: And it's hard to know what is or isn't worth your time, except that when you go to YouTube, you see, only 17 people have watched this. It must not be any good. It may very well be good that they just don't, the person with the video doesn't have a community.
1: No.
0: And everyone goes and looks and says 17 views, nobody watches it. Because they're like, I guess they're afraid people are going to think they're a loser or something like that.
1: No,
0: I don't want to put my name there. I don't want that. And so people avoid good stuff and they go for stuff that is just a garbage. And I consider, especially YouTube, the world's biggest refrigerator door with drawings by your kids on it.
1: Okay.
0: Like, it's just self-indulgent stuff that matters, like, maybe to the person who made it, their friends, maybe their family.
1: Yes.
0: And some of that is actually funny, but most of it is not. And there's so much to choose from. You get choice paralysis. I don't even bother with YouTube anymore. No? I'm still old school. I watch television.
1: Yeah.
0: And as far as I'm concerned, people say, no, there's no television's not a thing anymore. Streaming. I'm like, what do you watch the streaming on? A screen? Then it's television.
1: Yes.
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2: Got a disabled vehicle westbound on the 401 and the express at 400. One right lane is closed. Eastbound on the 401, going to find a slow Westney to Lake Ridge. Southbound on the DVP slows York Mills to about Winford Drive. Traffic tip anytime. Text keyword traffic to 855-432-ROCK. 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Golf 18 holes with a cart for just $75. After 3 p.m., it's only $60 and just $55 after 5. Book today at sunnybraygolfclub.com. Donald Trump says a deal has been reached for Hamas to disarm and Israel to withdraw its forces from Gaza, but many hurdles, conditions, and long timelines remain to wind down the war. A man who killed a Toronto police officer more than three decades ago is staying behind bars. Clinton Gale's bid for day parole was denied again. This is his fourth attempt. He fatally shot a constable and injured another in June of 1994. Toronto police made an arrest in a suspected hate-motivated investigation in Scarborough. They allege the suspect sent an email to the victim threatening violence against the Muslim community after they had an argument. WestJet and its flight attendants union continue to work towards a new contract as the clock ticks closer to a possible strike. If a deal has not been reached by Sunday morning, either side could begin a work stoppage. That would see hundreds of flights canceled during the long weekend. Toronto Tempo lost 104-72 to Minnesota. Jays had the day off. They're going to take on the Cardinals for a three-game set. That starts tonight. Mainly sunny today, going up to a high of 29. Tonight's cloudy, chance of showers, risk of a thunderstorm, a low 20. Right now it's 18. I'm Katie Stoller. 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

0: All right, Craigie is at his son's wedding, right, Kate?
1: Yes.
0: That's a nice thing. I wonder if it's going to be an open bar.
1: I don't know. I don't know what the plans are for the wedding. I know they're doing like a ceremony and then they're doing a destination wedding as well.
0: Oh, I hate destination weddings. I

0: of all the selfish things in the world, you invite people to this destination wedding, hoping that they're going to give you a gift, knowing full well they're not, like, you're asking them to spend way more money.
1: To come
0: see you exchange nuptials unless you're really close to them? Why? So you send out these invitations knowing these people aren't going to attend, but hoping that they're going to send you a gift. So that I have no patience for that. If you want to go off and get married with your, like, your immediate family or whatever the hell, go have fun. Mm-hmm. But don't invite people who you know don't have the money or don't want to. I had a relative who did the thing in Vegas.
1: Okay.
0: And the groom kept saying, I want this to be like a vacation for people. It's like, we decide where we want to go for a vacation.
1: And when you want to go.
0: And when.
1: Too. Yeah.
0: This is not for you to dictate. And I hate destination weddings.
1: Oh, I'm on board. I was in a wedding. I was a bridesmaid at a destination wedding, but it was at a time that was inconvenient for traveling for work, and it was at a resort I never would have booked, but you have to go, right? Like, if you're in the wedding, you have to go.
0: Well, yeah, the costs for you are crazy. Mm-hmm. And then, like, the groom gave everybody, like, all the groomsmen, like, a wallet.
1: Oh.
0: It's like, oh, thanks. Like, I don't have one already. I had to come to Vegas for you to give me a wallet. So I find them very, very self-indulgent. Anyway, I got this list here. I'm, again, dealing with this list of things that radio people read. You know, they're like, hey, guys, have you heard of this? So this is people's favorite PG insults.
1: Ooh, I like that.
0: Okay, I've gone through it. Some of them were kind of lousy. So I've gone through and picked the ones that I think are okay. So I'm going to run them by you, okay?
1: Okay.
0: They start off with the classic Oscar Wilde. Some people bring joy wherever they go. Others, whenever they leave.
1: Oh, yes.
0: If you were any simpler, you would need to be watered twice a week.
1: Okay.
0: All right. Thanks for helping. It was like doing it by myself, but harder.
1: Yeah.
0: Okay. I envy, this one I will use. I envy the people who never met you.
1: Oh.
0: Come on. You know you've thought that.
1: Oh, yes.
0: All right. Well, you did your best, and that's what's so sad. Okay.
1: I thought that.
0: Yeah, okay. This one I'm going to use for sure. I can explain it to you, but I can't understand it for you.
1: Constantly.
0: Yeah.
1: I say that at least once a week.
0: I have neither the time nor the crayons to explain this to you. That's a good one. And this one is one of my favorites. You're why the Power Rangers had to yell out their colors. They're pretty good. They're pretty good. So we're not taking calls because that was a bit of a disaster.
1: Yes.
0: I still don't know what happened. We play the call and it's normal. And the call continues to play, but all of a sudden the audio drops out. Like a ghost in the machine.
1: Possibly, yeah. I've long suspected this place is haunted, so.
0: When I used to do the show here live overnight, I was pretty sure there was a ghost.
1: Yeah?
0: Yeah. There were weird things that happened. Now, I'm sure there was actually not a ghost, but I'm also, maybe there was. Like, who would it be the ghost of in this place? We don't want to say
1: Hope?
0: Anybody's names.
1: Hope? The ghost of hope.
0: The ghost of hope.
1: And career prospects.
0: Well, whenever somebody says, a young person says to me, you have any advice about getting into, you know, TV or radio or something, I say, yeah, find yourself a job for the greater future, like a blacksmith.
2: 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And Worcestershire sauce, hollandaise sauce, soy sauce, chocolate sauce, and tomato sauce. 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Also, keep it clean, because getting nasty on this one is like shooting fish in a barrel.
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1: Westbound on the 401, the express at the 400, there is a disabled vehicle. One right lane is blocked because of that. Eastbound on the 401, going to find it slow west knee to Lake Ridge. Southbound on the DVP slows York Mills to Winford Drive. Traffic tip anytime, text keyword traffic to 855-432-ROCK. 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

0: 94.9 The Rock, Ed the Sock here today with Kate Stoller. How are you doing, Kate?
1: I'm doing fantastic. How are you doing this morning?
0: I feel a bit like former New York Mayor Ed Koch. His tagline was, how am I doing? How am I doing? So I keep asking you, how am I doing? 855-432-7625 if you want to text me and tell me, how am I doing? How are Kate and I doing together? Because we've never worked together before.
1: No, well, we have, but like not on the same show. Like we've been in the studio together.
0: Yes.
1: You've been doing your thing and I've been doing my thing.
0: Yeah, but we've never interacted. And, you know, sometimes it's very difficult to get any kind of chemistry or any kind of rhythm. Mm-hmm. But it seems that we achieved that fairly early.
1: There you go.
0: Yeah, so I'm happy with that. I am slowly feeling the tendrils of Morpheus grabbing me to go to sleep. I when this is over, I may sleep in the parking lot.
1: Oh, that's fine. You can do that. Are you still going to do the all-night show tonight?
0: Yeah, still live on the all-night show tonight. And quite frankly, in terrestrial radio, having someone from the radio station sleeping in their car in the parking lot is not unusual because that may be where they're living.
1: Yes, yeah. Yes. No, we had a guy that was living in his van in the parking lot at one point.
0: Well, at least I wasn't down by the river.
1: No, not down by the river.
0: I knew a guy who came to Toronto from another radio, like from a smaller market, couldn't find an apartment. So he was living at the radio station, didn't tell anybody he was living there.
1: Oh.
0: So he didn't have permission. And so he would skulk around and do baths with paper towel and stuff like that. And he couldn't figure out when they found out that he was living there why they were not happy about that.
1: No, what's the problem?
0: I mean, I understand it's very difficult to get accommodations in Toronto. You're coming here from another market. It's not easy.
1: Mm-hmm.
0: But to be living there like the Phantom of the Opera.
1: Yes.
0: Kind of odd. Also, he had a propensity to blow up. Rather than having a discussion about things, you just get mad. And that's a great way to convince people to give you some kindness.
1: Yes.
0: Just get angry.
1: Well, the liability of having somebody live there, you can't, it's not, it's a studio. It's radio stations. They're not set up for
0: you to live there. It's not zoned residential.
1: No.
0: So, yeah, that was, this guy, I was not surprised. He is a litany of bad decisions in life. I just saw on these very amusing stories that are provided by a service. There's something called maxing. You ever heard of these maxing trends?
1: Yes, max.
0: You have.
1: I've heard of looks maxing, eye maxing, all the.
0: Well, eye maxing is where you see a movie. But I had never heard of this before now, this maxing idea.
1: Yeah, it's the idea of maxing your potential for your ability to look your best, I guess.
0: Well, there's a few here that Google released, most popular, or I don't know. Anyway, friction maxing.
1: Ew.
0: Deliberately making things harder or more inconvenient to build discipline or resilience, like taking cold showers, deleting delivery apps, or parking too far away.
1: Okay.
0: So you're trying to make your life, you're trying to deprive yourself of the ease of life, I guess. Cortisol maxing, living in a way that seems to designed to maximize stress hormones, like overworking, doom scrolling, and sleeping too little. They know this is usually unintentional. And do you know what CHUD stands for?
1: CHUD?
0: CHUD, CHUD. You know what it stands for?
1: No.
0: Cannibalistic Humanoid Underground Dwellers.
1: Oh.
0: It was a cult horror movie in the 80s.
1: Okay.
0: The CHUD. And when I started the All Night Show, I thought that was my audience was going to be.
1: It's going to be CHUD.
0: And it's not. That's why they're the nighttime neighbor. They're not that. But CHUD maxing is one thing. It says, ironically embracing the tastes, habits, or aesthetic associated with uncultured, unpleasant internet CHUDs, like eating gas station food, wearing cargo shorts, or sharing loud opinions online.
1: All right.
0: I think I know some people who are guilty of that, but they're not guilty of it. 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
2: Westbound on the 401 and the Express, there's a disabled vehicle at the 400. One right lane is closed because of that. Eastbound on the 401, going to find it slow. West knee to Lake Ridge. Southbound on the DVP slows York Mills to Winford Drive. Traffic tip anytime. Text keyword traffic to 855-432-ROCK. The Ontario government is facing calls for a public inquiry into its wildfire response as First Nations accuse the province of failing to offer timely support. The First Nations say that some of the hardest hit areas had to self-evacuate as wildfires closed in. More than 80 fires in northern Ontario have been extinguished in the past 2 weeks, with 159 wildfires still raging. Two children are recovering after they were hit by a vehicle in North York. They were struck near Jane and Driftwood yesterday afternoon. More than 900 workers at the Pickering and Ajax casinos on the picket line today. They walked off the job just after midnight. Great Canadian Entertainment says despite their best efforts, they couldn't reach a deal with Unifor by the deadline. Officials in Japan say the death toll from the massive earthquake has now climbed to 34. The country's southwesternmost island was shaken by the magnitude 7.1 quake, which toppled a factory chimney, flattened homes, and triggered an explosion at a mall. Toronto Tempo lost 104-72 to Minnesota. Jays were off. They had the day off. They're going to take on the Cardinals for a three-game set that starts tonight. Mainly sunny today, going up to a high of 29. Tonight's cloudy, chance of showers, risk of a thunderstorm, a low 20. Right now it's 21. I'm Katie Stoller. 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
1: Indeed, 94.9 The Rock. Almost done, Kate.
2: Yeah.
1: Almost done. And then I get to go home and cocoon, and then all-night show live tonight at midnight.
2: Beautiful.
1: Me and Doug, the program director, we have this confusion. Because to me, the next day starts when the sun comes up.
2: Yes.
1: So my show on Monday, he considers it the Tuesday show.
2: Oh.
1: Because it's at midnight. So technically,
2: it's Tuesday,
1: but not to me.
2: No, because you haven't finished your day yet.
1: Well, so when I'll say, okay, this is happening on Wednesday. Your Wednesday, not my Wednesday, to try to just make it clear what we're talking about. Because, I mean, it used to be in the TV guide it would continue the current day until the programming ended in the listings. So I was like, try and advertise the show Tuesday through Saturday on The Rock, Monday to Friday. People get Monday to Friday, yes. Tuesday to Saturday. That's just weird. And so, yeah, we're constantly, which day is this? Is it your day or my day? It's like Eastern time or Western time.
2: What's today?
1: Today is Friday.
2: Okay.
1: And my show tonight at midnight will be the Friday show.
2: Friday night show, yes.
1: Yes. Does that not make sense?
2: It makes sense.
1: All right.
2: It's technically Saturday, but.
1: Who cares? It's my Friday show. Don't start giving me with the technicalities. Lorianne going to come in and we're going to jaw in a bit?
2: Yeah, in a little bit. You're going to hang out with Lorianne.
1: All right, wait, are you leaving?
2: No.
1: All right, good. Don't go.
2: We're going to hang
1: out. Okay, good. Don't go. You've saved my butt many times today.
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0: 94.9 The Rock. Ed the Sock here, about to say sayonara, if I'm allowed to do that, for my first fill-in. And, well, in the morning. And Lorianne is here to join Kate. Now, hi, Lorianne.
1: Good morning.
0: How are you?
1: What a treat this is.
0: You seem so chipper. What's your secret?
1: Yeah, that's what the boys say, too. I fake it till I make it, Ed.
0: Okay. Well, I'm not very good at faking things. I'm a little too... I can't even hold my tongue, and I don't even have one. My mouth's made of felt, but you know, it's a lack of control. It's plagued me my entire life, but it's also made a career. So, what's happening on your show today?
1: Okay. Let me just go back for 1 second and just say I did just hear a stat that if you live optimistically, you could live 5 to 15% longer. Oh. And as most people know, that is my only goal in life is to stay alive. So no matter what, just stay alive. So I guess I'm just, I try to stay on the optimistic side.
0: Okay. Well, here's the thing. As I was saying earlier in the show.
1: Boy.
0: Hey, here's the sorry to talk over you, but I had to. I don't need to live 15% longer. Have you seen the world?
1: Yes, I have.
0: I don't need it. I'm ready to see what's beyond this world. So whenever I'm not seeking it, but whenever it comes, I will welcome it like a lover.
1: All right.
0: So what are you doing today on the show we should
1: today
0: know about?
1: Today on the show, of course, we have the Friday edition of the 90s at noon. And that is where I fill that hour with like Friday inspired weekend vibes, club tracks as much as you know, the limitations allow
0: the
1: me
0: Cure
1: to do.
0: Friday, I'm in love.
1: No, I usually play that on a Thursday.
0: Okay.
1: But yes, you know, we get a little heavy, you know, we do like Korn and like Godsmack and like just things that are going to like, you know, Phoenix circa 1990 something on a Saturday night.
0: You're describing my entire playlist for my overnight show.
1: Yeah, I know, yes. Because those are the songs that matter. So we'll do that. Of course, the Guns N' Roses tickets will continue today. So I know everybody wants to get their hands on those. Fun and frolic on a Friday.
0: I had a terrible interview with Guns N' Roses about a year ago.
1: Oh.
0: Yeah, on Zoom. It just did not go well. And it was technical problems.
1: Okay.
0: But Vince was sitting like a potted plant. Like, it just, Nikki was there. Nikki Six was
1: Motley
0: there.
1: Motley Crue, you mean?
0: Oh, Motley Crue,
2: Motley
0: sorry.
2: Crue.
0: Yeah, what am I saying? Motley Crue.
2: I was like, Nikki Six.
1: They were sitting like potted plants?
0: Well, no, Nikki was good.
1: Okay.
0: But what's his name, was sitting there like he didn't even know that he was there.
1: He probably didn't.
0: Yeah. So, how did I mix them up? Okay. I'm asleep 4 hours by now. Okay? Usually I'm deep in slumberland, so cut me some slack.
1: Good night.
2: Good night, Ed. Go to bed.
0: All right. Yeah, and I will be back live tonight at midnight, as usual, for the all-night show. And, Kate, thank you for being my guide this morning.
1: Aww.
2: You're welcome. Anytime, buddy.
0: It was great working with you. I hope you guys out there, I hope we did Craig and Lucky proud. This is their kingdom. It was just keeping the seat warm for the day. I hope Craig and Maria's son, his wedding goes well this weekend, and wherever Lucky is, enjoy whatever it is you're doing. Though I understand there's a rumor that Lucky was replaced by a robot duplicate in 2017.
2: Yes.
0: I'm not sure if that's true. I just heard that. So I'm not saying it's true. All right. Stick around for Lorianne and everything else that's coming the rest of the day. 94.9 The Rock.
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4: 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Yep, that's what I'm doing. 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Dropped in a sweet dual overhead sensory thingy and tweaked the flux resonance, too. Yeah, crank that baby up to 1.21 gigawatts.
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4: 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Man, I'll tell you, the dust bunnies are getting into the those things.
3: 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And you're just making up phrases like flux resonance?
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GTA's Rock Station 94.9 The Rock, Big Wreck and Blown Wide Open, some Dominic Fike before that. Baby Doll 908 on a Friday, and the pressure's on, at least on this side of your radio. I think I've mentioned this before, but certain long weekends come with a little putt-putt contest that happens in the hallway of the radio station. And there was one time, maybe it was beginner's luck, I'm not too sure, but I came out on top and I won a prize. Since then, it's been all downhill. But I'm not a competitive person unless you put me in a situation to be competitive. And now I'm sweating. I'm already sweating because as soon as I finish speaking to you, I got to go and I got to putt. And I hate losing. I'd rather not play.

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0: another random music mutation from the design all set to screw up the algorithms of the Russian bots probing you. So
1: cut, wait. Were you on that conspiracy blog site again?
0: Sorry. Oh, gosh. Where was I? Da is Rock Randomizer. 94.9 The

0: GTA's Rock Station 94.9 The Rock, that is Valley and Vending Machine. The Rock Randomizer chose some Super Tramp and Take the Long Way Home, some Måneskin, Stuck, and a Blink-182. I miss you, 9:30, and yeah, okay, it didn't go so well. People around here are very competitive. I could hear the oohs and the ahs all the way from down the hall as people are participating in the long weekend putt-putt challenge that happens here sometimes. Six balls and six holes. And every time you get a ball in the hole, it gets covered up. If that wasn't the case, I do believe I would have got six out of six, but I kept putting the ball in the exact same spot. They all gathered on the right-hand side there, and I got two out of six. Yay me. I hope if you are competing this long weekend that you do a better job. All right, let's do AC/DC next.
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0: GTA's Rock Station 94.9 The Rock, Weezer, Undone, The Sweater Song, 949. And we are in store for a beautiful Friday. Sunshine, a high of 29. It's going to feel like 32. It's going to get cloudy tonight. There is a chance of showers overnight with a risk of a thunderstorm, a low of 20. Tomorrow, a little bit of everything. Sun, cloud, a chance of showers, a risk of a thunderstorm, high 28. It's going to feel like 33. Sunday, unfortunately, looking like the worst day of the long weekend, but still not horrible. Cloudy, a small chance of showers, a high of 25, then back to sunshine for holiday Monday and a high of 26. Right now it's sunny and 24. It feels like 26, and Miles Smith is next.
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0: GTA's Rock Station 94.9 The Rock. That is brand new. Arkells called Next Summer. We did some Green Day as well. American Idiot and Green Day have just released the Nimrods original soundtrack. It is a 30-track album, CD, cassette, digital platforms, and several vinyl variants featuring 22 fan favorite career spanning Green Day songs alongside soundtrack exclusives, including the brand new Green Day track, I'm never gonna RIP, and four previously unreleased live recordings from Green Day's performance at the Palladium in Los Angeles. They're also featured in the film. Of course, it's a soundtrack, so it includes songs from other bands as well that are in the film. And I can't wait. I can't wait to hear the whole thing. And I really can't wait to see this movie. Nimrods will be in theaters in 2 weeks, August 14th. Let's do Chris Isaak next.
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1: Five Finger Death Punch kicks off August at RBC Amphitheater on the 2nd. We have the Foo Fighters with Queens of the Stone Age August 4th at Rogers Stadium. Then Guns N' Roses takes that stage with Public Enemy August 5th. Avenged Sevenfold with Good Charlotte August 6th, RBC Amphitheater. And Metric with Broken Social Scene and Stars August 7th at RBC Amphitheater. Scotiabank Arena, four huge shows. We're talking Rush August 7th, 9th, 11th, and 13th. 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

0: 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Yes, more chances to score Guns N' Roses tickets happening today, your final day. The show is happening on Wednesday, Rogers Stadium. 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We love snacks. All you have to do is enter to win. Just let us know you want to go, okay? Do that now before you forget. The Rock Randomizer is going to take over. 3 days grace is coming up. But first, a little something from Jeff Woods, a preview of Classic Rock Sunday.
1: 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Do you know what we'll be playing tonight on the All Night Show? No? 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
7: 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Just imagine if I took over the Rock Randomizer. Because I did. Give this a listen.

0: they are, a band getting a star on the Hollywood Walk of Fame, class of 2027. 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We did 3 Days Grace, Kill Me Fast, and Fleetwood Mac, Hypnotized. That was chosen by Jeff Woods. A little preview of what's to come. A brand new edition of Classic Rock Sunday will happen this long weekend. Only there's no Sunday scaries because Monday is a civic holiday. We love that. So join Jeff noon until 6 for that. And he'll be here tomorrow night as well, 6 p.m. for Records and Rock Stars. It is going to be Songs from Jeff's Record Collection Part 2. 10:47, a beautiful day today. Nice and sunny, a high of 29. It's going to feel like 32. Some clouds this evening with a chance of showers overnight, a risk of a thunderstorm, a low of 20. Tomorrow, sun, cloud, and a small chance of showers and a risk of a thunderstorm, high 28. It's going to feel like 33. And on Sunday, cloudy, a chance of showers, a high of 25. Back to sunshine for holiday Monday with a high of 26. All in all, not so bad. Right now, it is sunny in 26, but it feels like 28.
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Or a highway to hell. Yeah, we got friends in both places. 94.9 The Rock.

0: GTA's Rock Station 94.9 The Rock. That is Sum 41 and Pieces 1106. It looks like Sum 41 went behind the scenes of the song In Too Deep with Vivo Footnotes. So you can watch the band discuss the making of the video for the 2001 hit. So check that out. And of course, be here on Sunday for a brand new episode of Cone's Cave. I have to admit that I've been saying the poor guest's name wrong all week long. Protest the hero, Rody Walker, will be in the cave with Cone this Sunday night at 7. So check that out. It's going to be fun, and we'll do the Cranberries next.
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Isn't it good to know that 94.9 The Rock is absolutely free? 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

0: GTA's Rock Station, 94.9 The Rock Beaches, and Should Have Known Better. The Rock Randomizer chose some Zeppelin and Black Dog, 11:31. 29 minutes until the Friday edition of the 90s at noon. Let's do this, though. I want to send you to see Guns N' Roses at Rogers Stadium on Wednesday. Text Paradise to 855-432-ROCK, be number 9. 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

0: GTA's Rock Station, 94.9 The Rock, Wish I Knew You, The Revivalists. We also did some hip, brand new Nickelback featuring John 5, Rattle the Cage, and Franz Ferdinand, Take Me Out on a Friday. We're getting to the afternoon. It's almost here. The long weekend, almost here. 11:50. Congratulations to Jackie, a very excited Jackie who is going to Guns N' Roses Rogers Stadium on Wednesday. We're still doing this. Just because we're itching to get out of here doesn't mean we don't have tickets to give you all day. So keep listening for yours, okay? Weather, not too bad today. Today's definitely the best day. Sunny and 29, feeling like 32. Some clouds this evening, a low of 20. Tomorrow, sun cloud and a small chance of showers, a high of 28. It's going to feel like 33. Cloudy, periods of rain on Sunday with a high of 25. And now cloudy for Monday. With a high of 26. Right now, it's sunny in 27, but it feels like 30.
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CKGE, Durham, Toronto. 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

GTA's Rock Station 94.9 The Rock, Watchmen, Boneyard Tree for the Friday edition of the 90s at noon. We kicked it off with Pantera, Cowboys from Hell, because that's how we do on a Friday. 12:09, it's Lori Ann. Let's talk Eminem, because the Slim Shady LP that was released in 1999 really changed things. And if you have been an admirer of Eminem's shoe collection, you can get your hands on a pair of his shoes, because they're going up on the auction block. Yes, Julian's Auctions is doing a sale involving Eminem's sneakers. They're very rare, and so they're very expensive. Looking at a few of them, the cheapest ones that I can see, $800 to $1,200 they are expected to get for Adidas Superstar 1 sneakers with the original box signed with black marker. And then it just goes up from there. We're talking $2,000 to $3,000, $8,000 to $12,000, $15,000 to $25,000. And $25,000 to $35,000 for a pair of Eminem with Eminem Nike Air Jordan 3 Slim Shady PE promo sneakers that are also signed in black markers. So more than 100 of these shoes are going on sale from Eminem's personal collection, and proceeds will go to the Marshall Mathers Foundation.

0: Night Show with me, Ed the Sock, and you, my nighttime neighborhood. 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

0: GTA's Rock Station 94.9 The Rock on a Friday. Some Beastie Boys intergalactic for the 90s at noon. Sloan losing California lit up some Buckcherry, Odds, and Cypress Hill. Insane in the Brain celebrating going into a long weekend on a Friday afternoon, 12:30. And this sounds interesting. A ballet set to the music of Aerosmith will premiere in Virginia next year. It is the Virginia National Ballet's production of Aerosmith. It's going to be on stage starting May 2nd, 2027. It's going to feature music from Aerosmith's 70s heyday alongside, which is why I'm telling you now, their later MTV era hits. So you're going to get ready to experience ballet like never before with Aerosmith. Kind of cool if you're going to be in the area, I suppose. The 90s at noon, the Friday edition, is continuing next.
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0: GTA's Rock Station 94.9 The Rock. Tool. No, that is not Tool. That was Edwin and Trippin. We did Tool before that. Sober, Fire in the Head, Tea Party, and House of Pain jump around all to get ready for a long weekend. And the Friday night full album listening experience is going to be an album from the 90s. It is Sublime. Sublime. 30 years, 1996. Next week, also staying in that year of 1996, Tom Petty and the Heartbreakers, the She's the One soundtrack in its entirety. So we love that. We also love Making Your Day by giving you free tickets. Guns N' Roses, of course, Rogers Stadium on Wednesday. You want to be there. Text Paradise to 855-432-ROCK, and we will wrap up the 90s at noon next.
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0: GTA's Rock Station 94.9 The Rock. 3 days grace. Don't want to go home tonight. It's Lori Ann. Didn't get a chance to congratulate Chloe on scoring the tickets to see Guns N' Roses this Wednesday at Rogers Stadium. And Friday's not over, my friends. So you still have chances to score tickets yourself to see GNR with Public Enemy at Rogers Stadium on Wednesday. And while you wait for that, the free stuff section at therock.fm got restuffed with new free stuff. So go win that too.
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0: GTA's Rock Station 94.9 The Rock. Matthew Good, load me up. It's Florianne. Here's some good news, unless your tank is on empty. I hope it's not. I hope you can wait until tomorrow, because at 12:01 a.m., gas is going down 5 cents a liter. That's significant enough to wait till tomorrow if you can do so safely.
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0: 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He'll be here on Sunday with a brand new edition of that, noon until 6 p.m. We have a ball game on tonight, the Jays and the Cardinals at 7:07. Go Jays, go.
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0: celebrating the return of the mullet, the hairdo of the gods, the dirty schwa flow, the Scarborough neck blanket. I mean, finally, Craigie's back in style with the yakey breaky hair mistakey.
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0: GTA's Rock Station, 94.9 The Rock. 30 years ago yesterday, he kicked off the largest outdoor ticketed event in Canadian history, SARSstock, at Downsview Field, in aid of a city that was hurting from a SARS outbreak that summer. And of course, we'd see a much more dangerous version of it, except it was international, years later. Sam Roberts, he opened up the show. And you know what? I was just thinking, about 10 years ago, Sam Roberts was sitting in front of me right here at 94.9 The Rock. And it was near the 10th anniversary of SARSstock. And we talked about it.
1: You know, it was funny. A few weeks ago, we were celebrating the 10th anniversary of SARSstock at Downsview. And I remember seeing your performance there. Boy, you were lit for that one, eh? That must have been a huge stepping stone for your career.
2: You mean lit as in I'd had a few drinks early in the morning?
1: No, I'm just saying adrenaline can do things.
2: That would be true. I will admit that. That's true.
1: Yeah.
2: That was probably, I had my first drink at about 10:15 in the morning just to get ready.
1: Really? It took on your nerves?
2: Yeah, it was a daunting experience for a new band at the time, you know.
1: Yeah.
2: I mean, we'd been playing together for a long time, but certainly not in that type of environment with that, keeping that kind of company. I don't think we've kept that sort of company since.
1: Yeah, you know,
2: to be honest. So you never know when those kind of momentous occasions, those milestone moments are going to actually take place, and that still to this day resonates with us, you know, at one of the scariest times we've ever had on stage, but also one of the best.
0: Yeah. Sam Roberts on SARSstock, which was 23 years ago yesterday, and you can check out that whole conversation on the Rock's YouTube channel, 94.9 The Rock, Tirana. 210, I'm Lee Ackley for Doug Elliott. Good afternoon. A busy one ahead because we have more tickets for Guns N' Roses. Wednesday night, you can see them at Rogers Stadium, so stick around for your chance to score a pair by text. Today's keyword will be paradise, but hang on, because the giveaway is later. Okay?
3: 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No? 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
1: Five Finger Death Punch kicks off August at RBC Amphitheater on the 2nd. We have the Foo Fighters with Queens of the Stone Age August 4th at Rogers Stadium. Then Guns N' Roses takes that stage with Public Enemy August 5th. Avenged Sevenfold with Good Charlotte August 6th, RBC Amphitheater. And Metric with Broken Social Scene and Stars August 7th at RBC Amphitheater. Scotiabank Arena, four huge shows. We're talking Rush August 7th, 9th, 11th, and 13th. There's so much more, so check it out at therock.fm.

Sure. It looks like we didn't plan anything to play right now. Because we didn't. The Rock Randomizer. 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

0: 94.9 The Rock, GTA's Rock Station. There's talk, time machine. And hey, it's a long weekend. Hopefully yours has already started. Lots of sunshine this afternoon, partly cloudy tonight. Tomorrow, a little bit of this and that. Chance of showers and a high near 28. Rainy on Sunday, 24. Monday looking much better. Thank you very much. High of 26. Presently 27 degrees at The Rock at 231. I'm Lee Ackley for Doug Elliott. How you doing?
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0: GTA's Rock Station 94.9 The Rock. Def Leppard. Still to come. Guns N' Roses tickets. They're at Rogers Stadium on Wednesday. Public Enemy is opening up. Quite the night. So later on, we'll get you to put the keyword paradise in your message and send it off to 855-432-ROCK. So hang on. Your chance to score tickets before 6 o'clock. 11 before 3. I'm Lee Eckley. It's Friday. And it's a long weekend. Hello. Tonight, 10 o'clock, Sublime. Going back 30 years, their eponymous third album is on the Friday night full album experience. And it's a beauty. Check it out. And Headstones, Rob Zombie, and Nirvana are all coming up.
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Not a bad weekend in store for us. Maybe some showers tomorrow, but a high of 28. A little bit rainy for Sunday, but sunny on Monday, so a little bit of everything. 27 degrees right now. With Temper City, this is Self-Aware, 94.9 The Rock.

0: GTA's Rock Station, 94.9 The Rock, with 3 days grace. I'm Lee Eckley for Doug Elliott. Had a great time on the patio at Finn McCool's in Bowmanville yesterday. And our next Thirsty Thursday is back at Eastside Mario's, this time in Oshawa, the Harmony Road location. So Thirsty Thursday, Eastside Mario's in Oshawa. 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
1: First look at traffic this evening. There is a disabled vehicle eastbound on the 401 in the collectors at Bathurst. That's closing the right lane. Westbound on the Gardner, there are delays between Parkside and Dufferin. Then there's some relief, but that picks up again between Spadina and Lower Jarvis. Northbound on the DVP, still super slow from Don Mills. And eastbound on the 401 in Durham, it's slow between Liverpool and Stevenson, on and off all the way there, in westbound delays between Brock and Salem. Rock traffic is brought to you in part by Steve's Sheds and Sons in Oshawa. 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Ends October 30th. Who gives a shed? Steve and his sons do. Steve's Sheds and Sons, Bloor, east of Simcoe, Oshawa. If you've got a traffic tip, text keyword traffic to 855-432-ROCK. I'm Olivia Flanagan. More traffic in minutes on The Rock.
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3: 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Yep. 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Dropped in a sweet dual overhead sensory thingy and tweaked the flux resonance, too. Yeah, crank that baby up to 1.21 gigawatts.
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It's 3:21. More traffic details in a couple of minutes. I'm Lee Ackley for Doug Elliott. How you doing? New stuff from the Trues, plus Limp Bizkit coming up after this from Royal Otis on The Rock.

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1: There is a new disabled vehicle westbound on the 401 in the transfer at Bayview. From the collectors to the express, two right lanes are closed because of that one. Westbound on the Gardiner, there are delays between the Kingsway and Lower Jarvis. Northbound on the DVP is extremely slow from Don Mills. Eastbound on the 401 in Durham, it's really filling in between Liverpool and Stevenson. Westbound, there's also delays between Brock and Salem. And eastbound on the 407, it is bumper to bumper between the 412 and Thixon. 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I'm Olivia Flanagan. More traffic in minutes on The Rock.
0: 333, with the threat of a walkout on Sunday, WestJet has started to park their fleet. But 4,300 flight attendants are threatening to walk tomorrow night at midnight. And I'd walk, too, if I was required to work 2 hours every shift without pay. Because attendants, they check boarding passes, they assist passengers in loading, and they aren't paid until pushback. And that could happen hours after a delay, even. And that averages about 35 hours a month of unpaid work for these folks. So I don't understand how a federally regulated business isn't in breach of some sort of labor regulation, but we're here, so here's to a good outcome for both sides, because stopping and restarting operations of a major airline is a logistical nightmare, especially at this time of year.
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0: Friday afternoon with Lee Eckley for Doug Elliott. How you doing? 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

0: 94.9 The Rock, GTA's Rock Station. Honestly, Billy Talent, Street 48, Friday afternoon. Don't expect to see this on a long weekend. Gas prices are going down 5 cents tonight. The average liter tomorrow will be $1.74.9.
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0: GTA's Rock Station 94.9 The Rock. Still to come, another pair of GNR tickets, Guns N' Roses, for Wednesday night at Rogers Stadium. So be ready to put paradise in your message. And when I give you the cue, text it off to 855-432-ROCK. It's coming up on 4 o'clock. It's almost reality check time.
1: There is a disabled vehicle westbound on the 401 and the transfer at Bayview from the collectors to the express. Right lane's closed because of that one. Also, we have a traffic spotter that reported a collision. 401 eastbound approaching the 115. They believe left lane's closed because of that one. And there's a collision southbound on the 427 at the 401. The right lane's closed because of that one. And there are some major delays back until Burnhamthrop Road. Rock traffic brought to you in part by the Capital Theater in Port Hope. Is Bella Manningham losing her grip on reality, or is it being loosened for her? Experience the iconic stage thriller Gaslight August 21st through September 6th. Tickets at capitaltheater.com. If you've got a traffic tip, text keyword traffic to 855-432-ROCK. I'm Olivia Flanagan. More traffic in minutes on The Rock.
2: The man behind the wheel of a Lamborghini that fled from a violent crash in Scarborough is facing charges. Officers say he was racing a 15-year-old girl in a Mercedes that lost control earlier this month. It crashed into a pickup, then hit a tree, leaving the girl and her passenger with life-threatening injuries. Two others, including a baby, were also hurt. If you need to get some gas for the long weekend, you may want to hold off until tomorrow if you can. The experts at Enpro think prices are going down 5 cents at midnight. That would put the GTA average just shy of $1.75 a liter. And more GO trains are being canceled over hot weather. Metrolink says they're calling off a handful of trips today, and there could be delays of up to 10 minutes for certain passengers. Officials say they have to run the train slower when temperatures climb. The Jays are back at it tonight for a weekend series with the Cardinals. Dylan Cease gets the starts, and in MLS action, Toronto FC are at Yankee Stadium to take on NYCFC. If you have a traffic tip, let us know anytime. Just text keyword traffic to 855-432-RUCK. I'm John Cook. 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

0: GTA's Rock Station, 94.9 The Rock. 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
1: Yes. Rush is kicking off the first of four nights in Toronto next Friday. And they're in the middle of their four-night residency at Madison Square Garden through this weekend. 417, I'm Lee Ackley for Doug Elliott. How you doing? Traffic time.
2: Thanks to the traffic spotter who reported that there was a collision on the 401 eastbound approaching the 115. The left lane is closed because of that one. As well, there is still that disabled vehicle westbound on the 401 in the transfer at Bayview from the collector to the express. The right lane's closed because of that one. Northbound DVP is still slow from Don Mills. Eastbound on the 401 in Durham, delays between Liverpool and Stevenson. And eastbound on the 407. Wondering if there are some problems there between the 412 and Thixton because it is bumper to bumper. 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If you've got a traffic tip, text keyword traffic to 855-432-ROCK. I'm Olivia Flanagan. More traffic in minutes on The Rock.
1: So the long weekend is here, but it isn't a stat. We call it a civic holiday. This one in honor of John Graves Simcoe. So on Monday, the post office, government offices, and banks are all closed. What are you up to this weekend? Staying in town? 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Big Rib Fest in Scarborough, the annual, through Monday. It's on now at Thompson Park. Five Finger Death Punch is at the amphitheater on Sunday. And on Wednesday night at Rogers Stadium, we've got Guns N' Roses. You want in? All right. Text Paradise to 855-432-ROCK. 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

0: 94.9 The Rock, GTA's Rock Station, Dog with a Gun from Big Wreck. They're playing Kempenfest up in Barrie this weekend, and it's a free show. I'm Lee Eckley. It's 4:34. What's going on? Well, let's start with traffic.
1: There's a collision westbound on the 401 and the collectors at Jane. Three left lanes are closed, and that is backed up all the way until Bathurst. And westbound on the Gardner, delays between the Kingsway and Dufferin. Northbound on the DVP is very slow between Don Mills and York Mills, and eastbound in Durham. Bumper to bumper on and off between Liverpool and Stevenson. And eastbound on the 407 between Lake Ridge and Fixon is very slow as well. Rock traffic's brought to you in part by the Capitol Theater in Port Hope. Farley Mowat's beloved World War II memoir hits the stage. Catch the world premiere of And No Bird Sang, August 14th through September 6th. Tickets at capitaltheater.com. If you've got a traffic tip, text keyword traffic to 855-432-ROCK. I'm Olivia Flanagan. More traffic in minutes on The Rock.
0: We want to congratulate Cheryl Winnicott from Bethany. She just scored tickets for Guns N' Roses Wednesday night at Rogers Stadium. Congrats to everybody who scored a pair from us all week long. Stay tuned. Lots more great giveaways as the summer of 2026 continues. It's 4:35. Doug's away this week. I'm Lee Eckley. The northern lights are forecast in most parts of Canada this weekend. That according to the NOAA, that's the National Oceanic and Atmospheric Administration down in the States, they say geomagnetic storms caused by CMEs or coronal mass ejections from the sun are expected to make the northern lights shine across the country all weekend. However, most of it north and west of here, but it doesn't need to be directly overhead for you to see it, because if it's intense enough, and they think it will be, the northern lights can be observed from as far as 1,000 kilometers away. So that means in southern parts of Ontario and Quebec, we could be in luck, especially if you're up in cottage country.
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9: 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And here's a little something from the collection.

0: Cameron Whitcomb, 94.9 The Rock, GTA's rock station. Getting ready for the long weekend. It's going to be a beauty. Well, 3 days off is a beauty. It's arguable whether the weather's going to be perfect, but it's going to be fine. A little bit of rain on Sunday. Chance of showers tomorrow, but seasonable, if not warmer than usual temperatures. And yeah, 3 days off. Can't argue with that. 445, 27 degrees right now. It's going down to 20 tonight, 28 for tomorrow's high, and periods of rain for Sunday up to 24 degrees, and sun and cloud 26 for Monday.
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0: GTA's Rock Station, 94.9 The Rock. Two nights for Alexis on Fire. August 14th and 15th at RBC Amphitheater. We got tickets at therock.fm. 5 o'clock Quitting Time tune coming up. So's a reality check. 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
1: We've received a traffic tip about a collision eastbound on Highway 7A between Port Perry and Blackstock. They say it's on the corner, affecting visibility. There's another bad accident on Taunton and Harwood intersection, so be aware of that one. Northbound on the DVP is still very slow from Don Mills, and eastbound on the 401 in Durham, very slow between Liverpool and Stevenson, and eastbound on the 407 between Lake Ridge and Thixon is bumper to bumper as well. 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If you've got a traffic tip, text keyword traffic to 855-432-ROCK. I'm Olivia Flanagan. More traffic in minutes on The Rock.
2: WestJet is parking planes as the clock ticks down toward a long weekend strike. The union representing their flight attendants has served a strike notice and the airline has responded with a lockout notice. If there's no last minute deal, flights will be halted just after midnight on Sunday. WestJet is telling passengers to check the status of their flight before heading to the airport. A phony fortune teller is wanted Canada-wide after what Toronto police are calling an elaborate psychic scam. Investigators say he called himself Babu and exploited a man who believed in the supernatural. The self-styled clairvoyant said terrible things would happen to the victim and his family unless he forked over more cash. Officers think there could be other victims of this Babu. And LinkedIn is letting users report fishy content that doesn't look like it came from a real person. They've added a new button to their site to flag content that, quote, seems like AI slop. Officials are hoping this will cut down on lazy, inauthentic, and low-quality posts. The Jays turn the key in a weekend series with the Cardinals tonight at the Dome, and Toronto FC are taking on NYC FC. If you have a traffic tip, let us know anytime. Just text keyword traffic to 855-432-RUCK. I'm John Cook. 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

Nickelback comes out on October the 30th, and the new single featuring John 5 from Motley Crue is called Rattle the Cage. So let's do it. Rat-a-tat-tat. 94.9 The Rock.

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All right. 94.9 The Rock.

0: 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GTA's Rock Station at 519. This is Lee Ackley for Doug Elliott, and that is Gloria Sun's new plan. R. Kells, something brand new coming up, plus Fall Out Boy and more traffic.
1: There's still that collision westbound on the 401.

0: the collectors at J and 3 left lanes are closed, and it's causing delays back until Leslie westbound on the Gardner. Delays from before the Kingsway until Strawn. Northbound DVP still very slow from Don Mills until Lawrence. Eastbound on the 401 in Durham, it's jammed between Westney and Stevenson as well. There's a disabled vehicle. Eastbound on the 401 collector ramp at Highway 2 in Kingston, where the left lane is closed. 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If you've got a traffic tip, text keyword traffic to 855-432-ROCK. I'm Olivia Flanagan. More traffic in minutes on The Rock.
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1: There's a new collision westbound on the 401 at Thixon. The left lane is closed. Northbound on the DVP, still very slow from Don Mills until York Mills. And eastbound on the 401 in Durham, still on and off delays from Westney until Stevenson. And eastbound on the 407 between Lake Ridge and Thixon is bumper to bumper. 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Ends October 30th. Who gives a shed? Steve and his son do. Steve Sheds and Sons, Bloor, east of Simcoe, Oshawa. If you've got a traffic tip, text keyword traffic to 855-432-ROCK. I'm Olivia Flanagan. More traffic in minutes on The Rock.
0: I'm Lee Ackley for Doug Elliott. We have been lucky of late. Haven't had any smoke advisories for a little while. Can't say I miss that orange sunlight reflecting off my fireplace in the morning. Did notice the other day that way up there, it appeared like the wildfires from out west were sending smoke into the troposphere. And that goes up as high as 10 kilometers, so we were lucky not to have any of that on the ground. But it does affect the temperature a little bit, and that can be a good or a bad thing, depending on your perspective. This weekend, we are expecting more of that, and it will be principally from fires in Oregon, Washington, and BC, literally thousands of clicks away. Unfortunately, most of it will be riding the Gulf Stream, and we won't have any air issues, but we will have some interesting sunsets, which have been a little too common these past few summers. Tonight's going to be partly cloudy, down to 18 degrees. Chance of showers and 27 tomorrow. Cloudy with periods of rain, 24 on Sunday, and Monday is shaping up nicely. Sunshine with some cloud and a high of 26. 28 degrees right now.
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0: You know what? I just discovered that I have another pair of tickets for Guns N' Roses this coming Wednesday night at Rogers Stadium. Seriously, these just dropped onto my lap. You want them? Okay. 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

0: Dexter and the Moomarocks, GTA's Rock Station, 94.9 The Rock. And congratulations, Carrie Horvath from Oshawa to score tickets for Guns N' Roses and Public Enemy at Rogers Stadium this coming Wednesday night. And congrats to everybody else who scored tickets all week long. That was a fabulous few days worth of giveaways, wasn't it? 5:52, and I'm Lee Eckley for Doug Elliott. We're ramping up the long weekend, and we're doing it in style when we head home with the Tragically Hip next.
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0: 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I'm Lee Eckley for Doug Elliott. Back tonight at 10 o'clock for Sublime on the Friday night full album experience. My old pal Paul Morris is coming up after traffic and a reality check. Have a great night.
1: There's a disabled vehicle southbound on the 400 Express at Langstaff. One right lane's closed there, and it's causing some delays. There is also still that collision westbound on the 401 of the collectors at Jane. The left shoulder and lane's closed there. Westbound on the Gardner, delays between the Kingsway and Lower Jarvis. Northbound on the DVP, slow between Don Mills and York Mills. But southbound on the 404 is just jammed from Finch. Southbound DVP all the way until the bottom. Eastbound on the 401 in Durham, delays between Westney and Stevenson, and eastbound on the 407 very slow between the 412 and Thixon. 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After 3 p.m. it's only $60 and just $55 after 5. Book today at sunnybraygolfclub.com. If you've got a traffic tip, text keyword traffic to 855-432-ROCK. I'm Olivia Flanagan. More traffic in minutes on The Rock.
2: It's not too often we see this on a long weekend, but it looks like gas prices are going down. According to Enpro, average prices are set to fall 5 cents overnight in the GTA. By tomorrow, you could be paying just shy of $1.75 a liter. If you're heading to Toronto's Caribbean Carnival, you should see more police this year. The force say they're deploying extra officers to the main parade, which kicks off tomorrow morning. This comes weeks after a deadly mass shooting at a different festival on St. Clair. Police say they'll be posted at restaurants and bars while drones keep an eye on things from above. And FIFA is facing mounting pushback on a plan to sell off parts of the World Cup. Their president wants to give private investors a stake in the global tournament. Canada Soccer is rejecting the plan, along with FIFA's governing bodies in Europe, Asia, and North America. Now FIFA's lost a senior advisor who's resigned in opposition. Jays turn the key in a weekend series with the Cardinals. Dylan Cease gets the start this evening. The medal count still rising for Canada at the Commonwealth Games, now up to 47 medals. And in MLS action, Toronto FC take on New York City FC. If you have a traffic tip, let us know anytime. Just text keyword traffic to 855-432-RUCK. 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

94.9 The Rock. It's Paulie taking the keys for Lee Eckley. Let's get this long weekend rolling, shall we? Let's begin with Zombie, covered by Youngblood and the Pumpkins.

0: 94.9 The Rock. So Lee Eckley has left me the keys to the bus, and I'm going to run it right into the ground this weekend. It is the long weekend, and the weather forecast, well, not perfect, but not the worst, right? Today was amazing. Tomorrow it's going to be mostly sunny, but the clouds are going to roll in later in the day. We could see some precipitation later in the evening, so I don't know what your patio plans are for tomorrow night. Sunday is going to be on and off with precipitation. It could get heavy at times, and then Monday is looking pretty amazing. Rock action tonight downtown at Sneaky D's with the best nachos in town. It's Emo Night featuring Good Charlotte Edition. Way out in Hamilton, it's the Festival of Friends. It's a big weekend-long concert at Gage Park. Feist is the headliner there amongst many, many others. And in Toronto, the big one is the Toronto Caravana Carnival. Once used to be called just Caravana, but now it's formally called the Toronto Caribbean Carnival, and the Grand Parade runs tomorrow. Most of the action is taking place down at the X, okay? The big Grand Parade, however, starts at 9 o'clock and runs along Lakeshore Boulevard, and it starts at 9 and runs till whenever they decide to finish it. It runs pretty much all day. It is nutso, and it's colorful, and it's a lot of fun. Here on the radio, we're going to kick your butt into the long weekend. We begin with Julia Wolf coming up next.
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2: Still that collision westbound on the 401 and the collectors at Jane. The left lane is closed, but that has still caused delays back until Kennedy. Westbound on the Gardiner, it's also slow between the Kingsway and Lower Jarvis. Now, there is a collision southbound on the 427 collector ramp at the Gardiner. The right lane's closed there. Another collision eastbound on the Gardiner, just east of the 427, where the right lane's closed as well. So very slow in that area. And eastbound on the 401 in Durham, delays between Westney and Stevenson. Rock traffic is brought to you in part by Gussapalooza Music Festival in Cookstown, August 21st to 23rd. Over 40 artists across three stages coming from Toronto hop on the Gus Bus. Saturday festival passes with shuttle just $75. Check out gussapalooza.com. If you've got a traffic tip, text keyword traffic to 855-432-ROCK. I'm Olivia Flanagan. More traffic in minutes on The Rock.
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1: Five Finger Death Punch kicks off August at RBC Amphitheater on the 2nd. We have the Foo Fighters with Queens of the Stone Age August 4th at Rogers Stadium. Then Guns N' Roses takes that stage with Public Enemy August 5th. Avenged Sevenfold with Good Charlotte August 6th, RBC Amphitheater. And Metric with Broken Social Scene and Stars August 7th at RBC Amphitheater. Scotiabank Arena, four huge shows. We're talking Rush August 7th, 9th, 11th, and 13th. There's so much more, so check it out at therock.fm.

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0: 94.9 The Rock, it's Finger 11. There's one thing. So we turn the calendar to August tomorrow. This is the last long weekend in the middle of the summertime. We still got lots of summer left over, don't we? A lot of people hurrying out of town, heading up to cottage country, and I know it's crazy on the roads right now. Like, take your time. You're going to get there. And, you know, if you're lucky, you got 3 days, at least 3 days. So two hands in the wheel, turn up the tunes, and you'll get there in time. Listen to me as I sit comfortably here in front of a microphone. It's easy for me to say that. Let's take a break. I'm Mother Earth, the Chili Peppers, and Pierce the Veil all coming up next.
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8: Taking a final look at traffic this evening. There is still that collision westbound on the 401 of the collectors at J, and the left lane's closed, and that's causing delays until Don Mills. As well on the Gardner, there's still that collision eastbound just east of the 427. The right lane's closed, and still that collision at the 427 southbound as well on the collector ramp where the right lane's closed. Westbound on the Gardner, still delays between the Kingsway and Bathurst. Northbound DVP still very slow from Don Mills until Lawrence. Eastbound on the 401 in Durham, still delays between Westney and Stevenson. And eastbound on the 407 between the 412 and Thixon, it is still bumper to bumper. 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I'm Olivia Flanagan with Traffic on the Rock.
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0: Building excitement, one eargasm at a time. Yeah, listen longer. It's better when they're in multiples, apparently.
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1: 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So today I got new tires. And today was my first drive. And it's like, it's so cushy. It's so quiet. It's so nice. I don't know about you. How often do you change your tires? Are you like one of the people that like... You wait until they start to fall apart, until the bars on your tires are worn. I used to be that guy, and I've stopped doing that kind of stuff. I mean, I've driven beaters for years and years and years, and then when I finally bought a brand new car, I said, this time I'm going to take care of it. So I've taken it into the dealership, and I've done all those checks all the time. And I drive a RAV4, by the way, and it still drives like the day I drove it off the lot. I have 177,000 kilometers on the thing. My friends say, what are you doing? It's because I'm driving to the radio stations I work for all the time. It's crazy. But yeah, do yourself a treat. If you can't afford it, get yourself some new tires. Get some new rubber. It's Paulie. Let's take a break. The latest from the beaches is on the way, and Aerosmith is next.
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94.9 The Rock. I punched the microphone. I do it all the time. All right, going to tell you Lynyrd Skynyrd story. You won't believe this one. This is crazy. But first, Sweet Home Alabama. Turn it up. 94.9 The Rock.

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0: 94.9 The Rock, that's Jimmy and Leather Jacket, and before that, Skynyrd. All right, so I think those of you know your rock history, or if you know Lynyrd Skynyrd, you know that there was a tragedy. The members of the band were going from one concert to another, and the plane crashed that was carrying them. They lost three members of the band, including their lead singer, and three members of their touring entourage. The rest of the members of the band, they were severely injured. It took them a long time for their bodies to recover. One of the surviving members was the drummer. His name is Artemus Pyle. And Artemus, when he crawled out from the wreckage, was covered in blood and dirt and mud. You can just imagine when a plane crashes in the middle of the woods, in the middle of nowhere. It's bad. So he went looking for help, and there's a farmhouse in the distance. So he went to the farmhouse, and a guy stepped out of the front porch, thought he was an escaped convict because he didn't look, you know, he didn't look like a regular person, and he shot him. He shot him, and he hit him in the shoulder. Jeez. And then Artemus, the drummer, just says, "Hey, I've been in a plane crash." And, oh, okay. So he got in this farmer's truck, and they drove on down to the crash site. And then, of course, all the ambulances and people came. But unfortunately for Artemus, his shoulder had a bullet in it, and they lost three big members of the band. It was really tough. Artemus Pyle is the last surviving member of Lynyrd Skynyrd. He is 78 years of age right now. It's Paulie. Let's take a real quick break. We're coming back with MGK. That's Machine Gun Kelly and Freddie Durst. They're together. And Radiohead is coming up next.
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1: 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Who knows? 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

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The 5 o'clock quitting time tune. Heading home with the hip. Up to the second traffic update. And, of course, the food that falls out of Doug's mouth while he's doing professional broadcasting. 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

0: 94.9 The Rock, I know it's murder out there. I know you're trying to get to your friend's place. You're trying to head to the cottage, trying to get out of this city. It's the long weekend, and it's murder, right? Take your time. You'll get there. The rewards will be coming very soon. And maybe you're just driving around in town, and you've spent like 10 minutes trying to make a left turn. I feel for you on that one. Turn up the radio. We have great tunes for you all weekend long. We got Three Doors Down coming up next.
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2: Yep, that's right, kid. Yep, just making a few new adjustments here. Yep. That's what I'm doing. I'm doing that. Dropped in a sweet dual overhead sensory thingy and tweaked the flux resonance, too. Yeah, crank that baby up to 1.21 gigawatts.
1: Really?
2: Yeah, I gave it a good solid cleaning to those pesky parametric ports, too. Man, I'll tell you, the dust bunnies are getting into those things.
1: Jamie, are you just piggybacking off the work that our amazing engineering department did improving 94.9 The Rock streaming? And you're just making up phrases like flux resonance?
2: Yeah, okay. But those guys are cool, man. And so smart, I find.
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All right, coming up in just a few moments, in 3 minutes, the Rock Randomizer is going to spit out a new tune, an old tune. I'm never quite sure what. But first, it's Toad, Theory of a Dead Man. Here's Barricade. 94.9 The Rock.

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0: 94.9 The Rock, and there's Our Lady Peace. Before that, The Rock Randomizer gave us Black Sabbath and Heaven and Hell. That's Ronnie James Dio era Black Sabbath. Lead guitar player of Black Sabbath is Tony Iommi, and he has a new solo album coming out in October. In fact, there's a brand new song that was just released today called World Alone, and it's really good. In fact, it sounds an awful lot like the Ronnie James Dio era of Black Sabbath. The lead vocalist for this project is a guy named Jorn. He's from Norway, and Ronnie's worked with him in the past for a Ronnie James Dio tribute project that took place years and years ago. This new album is coming out on October the 23rd, and be listening for some help from Brian May of Queen. He sits in and plays guitar on one of the tracks. New Ronnie James Dio, that sounds great. Ronnie right now is 78 years of age. Good to see that he's still back on the boards. Hey, it's Paulie Morris here. We're going to take a really quick break. We're back with Stained and Temper City is next.
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